0: It's the fall from Cody Johnson, Country Nights Live. 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

0: Kelsey Hart's fireworks on Country Nights Live. It's Bev. We've got Hardy around the corner by request. And, you know, he has written some of the biggest songs in country music, not just for himself, but all kinds of other country artists. His very first deal for writing, he didn't get a single thing published.
1: I didn't have a single cut my whole first publishing deal. Eventually got cuts off of those songs I wrote on my deal, but during the term, I didn't, and I remember I was so frustrated. Dude, I was stubborn. I don't know, dude. I guess this is going to make me sound like an egomaniac, but I was like, dude, these songs are hits. Like, somebody needs to cut one of these songs. I don't know. I was just very, very, very frustrated. Right at the end of my deal, basically Dennis was like, dude, I want to sign you again. Like, I feel like you're this close.
2: Yeah.
1: And, man, I've been loyal, and he's been extremely good to me, so I didn't even really shop. I just was like, sure. Right at the very end of that deal, it was like 2017, I believe, and I got a Tyler Farr cut. I Should Go to Church Sometime. Wrote it with Brinley Addington and Sarah Turner, and I found out it's going to be the single. And I was just like, oh my God.
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0: Turn this truck around, flying up the country charts right now. It's Jordan Davis. I actually hung out with him earlier this week. He's going to be coming on the show around the end of the month. That'll be fun. He's always just so fun to chill with. You know, his top four songwriters. Check this out.
1: My top four songwriters of all time. One, I think John Prine is the best to ever put pen to paper. Mm-hmm. I don't think there's a song that he couldn't write. Mm-hmm. And then just had a way of, you just feel like you're sitting across a chair from him. Two, I would say Chris Christopherson. Mm-hmm. I think a little bit, that was my dad's favorite writer. Mm-hmm. Three is Tom Douglas. That's a guy that, mm-hmm. I mean, is just a master at songwriting. Number four, I'd say Casey Beathard. Mm-hmm. I love the way Casey just makes songs feel like conversations.
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0: Luke Bryan, Country Nights Live. You know, Luke Bryan, Jason Aldean, Double Down Tour, one of the best shows that I have ever seen. And I've seen thousands of country concerts, y'all. I'm just saying, if you get a chance to get anywhere near one of those dates, go do it. You know, Luke, as much fun as the concert was, doesn't necessarily want to be known as only the party guy in country music.
1: 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I mean, I love having that in my repertoire. But when I look at songs that I write and I've written in the past that talk about just small town life, the nuances of growing up in small town life, and the ups and downs that go with that, I think country music's always told the story of the American journey.
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27: A better life with Dr. Sanjay Gupta.
28: You ever wonder why the same cold virus makes some people so sick and others not sick at all? Well, according to an interesting new study out of Yale School of Medicine, one key factor is how quickly the cells in their noses, called nasal cells, respond to the virus and contain it. It's called the interferon response, and it can vary for different people. Now, when that response gets inhibited, it can trigger a different reaction, which leads to excessive mucus production and inflammation. In other words, a cold that is a lot more miserable. Of course, there are other factors at play: your genetics, any underlying conditions, immunity from vaccinations or previous infections. If you are trying really hard not to get sick, high quality masks, they can be very effective. Also, good old fashioned hand washing. And remember not to touch your face. I'm Dr. Sanjay Gupta, helping you live a better life.
29: Yes.
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0: I'm Justin. This is the Overnight Ride. Ashley McBride is on the show tonight. I want to talk about your residency at Chiefs at your bar. Are
1: you the most fun.
2: Are you the third floor or the fourth floor?
1: I get lost.
2: Nine floors.
1: I'm on the fifth floor.
2: Fifth floor. Okay.
1: Because there's five.
2: There's the bottom floor. There's the venue. There's just like the VFW looking kind of bar thing going on. And then yours.
1: Yeah.
2: You do the residency.
1: Yes.
2: Is this your way to kind of get back into dive bars and get that vibe going?
1: It was feeding the animal that needs to play in bars.
2: Okay.
1: Because that is what I am. It's what I was. And now I get the opportunity to be so much more.
2: Mm-hmm.
1: But I don't ever want to lose the ability to be that. And doing these shows for a little bit smaller crowds, and we're doing, two each weekend, we get to try stuff out.

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10: We win so radically in our underwear before our first cup of coffee. 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
11: That is really good coffee.
12: You know, I've had 35 cups of coffee this morning.
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13: Really?
6: Get up. Get on up. 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
15: You probably need it to soak up the booze.
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16: I just want to wake up in the morning.
17: Well... Well, well, look who finally showed up.
18: It's too early for this.
19: Too early.
20: Too early? Too early for what?
21: This attitude of yours.
22: We got to get moving, man.
23: We got a lot of work to do.
24: Not enough time.
25: Better drink some coffee.
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0: doing?
1: I had to fix something.
0: Oh.
1: So I believe we should be now back on the air. I'm not sure.
0: Uh-oh.
1: Hold on a second. Got a little issue going on here, JR.
2: And, no problem.
1: We are in the process of fixing it. Hang with me here. Yeah, we're almost back on the air. Hold on. Ladies and gentlemen, we gotta wait for the delay. This is compelling radio, isn't it?
0: Yeah.
1: While we all wait. There we are.
0: Yay.
1: Yay.
0: We're back.
1: Ladies and sorry gentlemen, let me introduce you to our first caller of the day.
0: Yeah.
1: JR. We're not gonna go through everything we just went through, JR. It was a technical thing, but you're going down to Tennessee this summer. That sounds like a blast. Now, what part of Tennessee are you going to?
2: Gatlinburg and Pigeon Forge.
1: All right, Gatlinburg. Now, listen, when you're down there, be careful where you park, because they have a towing company down there. And it's not, they're not nefarious in any way, but I follow these guys. And 221 Newman Road, that's where I know where their lot is. But I follow these guys, and people just go crazy when they get towed. I guess parking is really at a minimum down there. So just be careful, all right? Beware of that.
0: Ah, okay.
2: Will do.
1: Yeah, because it costs you, I think they charge like $400 in cash.
0: To get your car back.
1: To get your car back, yeah. And they don't take credit cards.
0: What?
1: Illegal tows.
0: How'd you find out?
1: Because I follow them on TikTok.
0: Mm.
1: I watch them all the time. Have you ever been?
2: He had his tow card.
0: Yeah, that's what I was thinking.
1: Yeah. No, I haven't. I'm very lucky. I've not had an incident with a tow truck driver in 25 years. Have you ever seen or been at a bank robbery?
2: No.
1: How about you, Casey? You ever
0: no.
1: been?
0: Uh-uh.
1: No, me either. Have you ever been attacked by a wild animal?
2: No, I had dreams I was getting chased by dogs, but never in person.
1: Okay. Are you more likely to be early or late?
2: Probably late.
1: Late? Why is that?
2: I don't know. I think I have enough time, and the next thing you know, I'm running late.
1: Yeah. Have you ever been in a movie or a play?
2: No.
1: Casey has.
0: Oh, yeah. Many.
2: Yes, Casey has.
1: She was nominated for an Oscar.
0: Oh, yeah, right.
1: At one time. A lot of people don't know that.
0: Even me.
1: Have you ever been on the news?
2: No.
1: Have you ever been in the newspaper?
2: Yes, I have.
1: Yeah? What were you in the newspaper for?
2: I was in the newspaper for being the bowler of the week one time when they had it in the Sunday paper. And back in elementary school, we did little stuffed characters from books, and they put that in the newspaper back in the 80s.
0: Wow.
1: Look at you. You are famous. You ever been on the radio?
2: Never.
1: You're on the radio right now. JR, if I gave you 15 seconds to go ahead and drop some pearls of wisdom on the, well, we were off the air for about a minute or so maybe two people listening this morning, what would you say?
2: I would just say be honest out there in the world and treat everybody like you want to be treated.
1: Yeah, very well said. Well, listen, JR, it's always great start to the day when we can talk to you, and we appreciate you being our first caller.

0: Y105 WIOV. That's me on the piano right there.
1: Oh, wow. You're so good.
0: Thank you. It's my air piano. I play air fiddle, too. A lot of people play air guitar and air drums. I'm not one of those people.
1: Okay.
0: I prefer an instrument that perhaps a lot of people don't know about. Sometimes I play air triangle in here.
1: Yes, I know. And I've seen it.
0: It's good, though.
1: Yeah.
0: Would you say?
1: It's really good.
0: Thanks. I appreciate it. 5:13, it is Rich and Casey. Good morning, everybody. Thank you, JR from Lancaster, for being our first caller of the day. Such a big show today. We have, Friday, we have roll call coming up here in just a few minutes. And that's where we open the phones and we want to know who you are, where you are, and something positive is going on this weekend. That's what we're looking for. Positivity. By the way, somebody said they love John Anderson's music. Good choice this morning. That you can thank Casey for that. Casey chose the letter S.
1: But you picked the song.
0: Yeah, but, you know, I mean, it hit me right in the face. I just went to the letter S, and there was Seminal Wind, and I went, you know what? That right there is the song we should go with. Wait till you hear the second S song.
1: Oh, okay.
0: That we have coming up. So thank you for checking in this morning. Denise from Narbonne saying, good morning, Rich and Casey. Have a wonderful day.
1: Thank you.
0: Thank you to Duke Frank Fries for checking in and letting us know that we were back on the air. Educator Sam said, yes, I hear you now. Thank you. Christina Eichert said, I picked up some work this weekend, but tomorrow we're having a small potluck on my unit. Not for any particular reason other than we want food.
1: That's a good reason.
0: She said, have a great day and a fantastic weekend. You do the same thing, Christina. Thank you for checking in. And Cheryl from Lidditz wants everybody to have a wonderful day and a great weekend. You too, Cheryl.
1: Thank you.
0: So thank you. A lot of positivity. Feeling it? You feeling it?
1: Yeah. Well, it's Friday. Yes.
0: Now that we got over the off-air incident, now that we are back on the air and we are ready to go. Stick around. The second S song is coming up in 2 minutes at I-105.
2: Coming soon, the teens. They're always there.
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3: 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You've been gone all day.
2: 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They're bringing over their friends.
3: Do they have to run their dirty hands along the wall when they walk upstairs?
2: The teens.
3: How big does your friend want his earlobe to be?
2: The teens.
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2: The teens. 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
2: Rich and Casey in the morning.
1: All right. Good morning, everybody. 5:17. It is the Rich and Casey show. You know, they say honey never expires.
3: I know. And I can attest to that.
1: You can?
3: Yeah.
1: Why? You've had some for...
3: Oh, yeah. I decorated my kitchen cabinet with it in a little cute jar one time, and it's still in there.
1: Wow. Well, check this out. Some honey was found in a 3,000-year-old ancient Egyptian tomb.
3: What?
1: And it's still safe to eat. 3,000 years. Would you eat it?
3: No, I won't even eat the one that I used to decorate.
1: But it's still safe to eat.
3: I know, but I wouldn't.
1: I bet John would eat it.
3: No. He probably would. You're right.
1: He'd be like, 3,000, that's nothing. Open that thing up. Spread it on a sandwich. As far as your weather goes today, some peaks of sunshine. You know, a mix of clouds and sunshine today. High 68 tomorrow. Let's light it up. Are you ready for the warm temperatures?
3: I sure am. Let's hear it.
1: Tomorrow, sunshine in 81. Sunday, your high 88. Monday, 93. 94 on Tuesday.
3: Wow.
1: And then
3: what?
1: 88 on Wednesday, but then it drops to 66 on Thursday.
3: Thursday?
1: And
3: really?
1: Friday. Yeah. Just giving you the extended weather forecast.
3: Wow.
1: That's all I'm doing. That's what I do. Currently, it's 48 degrees in the Lancaster area. Now, roll call's coming up.
3: Okay.
1: And that's where we open the phones. And we want to know who you are, where you are, and tell us something positive that you got going on this weekend. But in the meantime, you have a second S song.
3: I do. What is it?
1: Let's crank it up. It's I-105.
3: Okay.
1: Now I'm going to play air guitar.
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0: Cowboy.
1: I-105 WIOP, Big and Rich, Save a Horse, Ride a Cowboy. Those are two S songs. You heard Seminole Wind right before that. Songs that start with the letter S. Brought to you by our very own Casey Allen. Excellent job, Casey.
2: Ah, thank you.
1: Got this Friday morning started off fantastic. Coming up, Casey is going to prime the pump as we get ready for dad jokes this morning. But right now, it's that time of the morning for Roll Call. That means the phone lines are open. And we want to hear from you. 1-800-860-1105. We want to know who you are, where you are, and tell us something positive you got going on this morning. I want to say good morning to Deb On Deck Evans, who's checking in. Also, Heather Miller. Gina Marie, also Carl Heiser, checking in. Amy Richard, we know her as Foundry Amy.
2: Ah, yes.
1: Rachel Campbell, she's going to be spending the weekend at the beach with her
2: lucky
1: husband.
2: Her.
1: You are lucky. 1-800-860-1105. If you'd like to call in and be part of Roll Call this morning, Tammy Spinagle, Cheryl Port. Says she's going to be spending some time with the grandbabies.
2: Oh, how nice.
1: Ralph Martin checking in this morning. Thank you. Irene Waits also checking in. Shane from Stevens. Shane says, good morning, Rich and Casey. Tonight, car show in Denver. Tomorrow, canoeing with my son.
2: Car show in Denver tonight?
1: Yeah, Shane, give us some deets.
2: Yeah, I didn't know that. What are you doing this weekend?
1: What am I doing?
2: Yeah.
1: Apparently, I am doing the technical work on your broadcast this afternoon.
2: Yeah, which we need to tell people about.
1: Alex Harley. He's got one on Saturday.
2: Yep.
1: At Tanger Outlets, a meat remote. And he's also got one on Sunday as well. I-105. Hi, who's this? Where are you calling from?
3: Good morning, Rich. It's Toxic.
2: Oh, my God.
1: Toxic.
4: Scotty Jeffries.
1: And hey. Scotty Jeffries, a world-famous wrestler. So great to hear you guys. What are you doing up so
4: Thank
1: early?
4: You, everyone. Just woke up early. Today's my day off, and when I take my days off, I still end up waking up at the 5 o'clock mark.
1: Yeah. I know the feeling. Tell us something positive you got going on this weekend.
4: We might be going camping this weekend.
1: Okay, you might be. You haven't decided yet?
4: Yeah, we're still not sure yet.
1: Okay, well, if you do, I want you to be safe, and I want you to have a wonderful time. And
4: thank you, we will.
1: And don't be such a stranger. It's great to hear from both of you this morning. There you go, Toxic Angel and the world-famous wrestler, Scotty Jeffries. I-105, hi, who's this?
5: Corey.
1: Hey, Corey, where are you calling from?
5: Lebanon.
1: All right. Corey in Lebanon, tell us something positive you got going on this weekend.
5: Well, tomorrow we're going to go to Wheel and Dealing in the morning, Hot Wheels store. And then Sunday, I got my son's football game.
1: Yeah. Oh, very, very cool. How old's your son?
5: Six.
1: So this is his first year playing in organized football?
5: Yes, sir.
1: All right. What position they got him at?
5: He's playing any and every position right now.
1: Yeah. You remember those old electric football boards where you put all the pieces on the board and then they turned it on and they would and all just kind of run at each other? That's what kids football looks like.
5: yeah, it does, really.
1: Yeah, well, listen, good luck to your son, and thanks for checking in, man. We really appreciate you. I-105, hi, who's this? Where are you calling from?
6: Scott from Lebanon.
1: Hey, Scott, how are you?
6: No, Josh. I'm good. How are you?
1: I'm sorry, Josh?
6: Yeah.
1: Josh?
6: No. Yeah, Josh from Lebanon, yes.
1: Yes, I think it's a well-documented. I don't hear very well, so. Josh?
6: No, you're fine.
1: Tell us something positive you got going on this weekend.
6: Going to the Jigger Shop in Mount Gretna.
2: Oh, are they open?
6: Yeah, they opened last week.
1: That's Casey's favorite place to go.
2: That's one of my favorites, yeah.
1: And hang out. That's up there by Camp Nawakwa?
2: Camp Kirkenwald.
1: Kirkenwald, okay.
6: Yep, I love going to the Jigger Shop.
1: Yeah, so what are you going to get? Are you going to get some ice cream? Is that what the plan is?
6: Yeah, ice cream. Yeah, ice cream like a hot fudge sundae.
1: Mm,
6: yeah.
1: Wow. That sounds really, really good. Well, anything else you got going on this weekend, Josh, or is that just, that's it?
6: Working, you know. I'm glad I have a job. I'm working. No, that's about it. Okay. Air shopping, doing laundry and stuff like that.
1: Yeah. Well, eat some of that ice cream for us, and thanks for checking in, Josh. We appreciate you greatly. I-105, hi, who's this? Where are you calling from?
0: Good morning, Rich and Casey. It's Bob from Dauberville.
1: Bob from Dauberville. Tell us something positive you got going on this weekend.
0: Well, we entered into a flag contest, so we're going to be out putting flags up around the house.
1: Oh, now, how does that work? When you say a contest, who has the most flags? Or
0: I don't know. this is the first time our Dauberville area has done it. So we have some solar flags, and I have some lighted flags that I'm going to put up. And yeah,
1: you're talking about American flags, right?
0: Yes, American flags. I'm sorry. Yeah.
1: Okay. I didn't know if it's just flags. We're just sticking flags up in the air, you know. But well, that sounds like a blast.
0: It would definitely be Eagles flag. You know what I mean? Oh, yeah. The schedule just came out. I'm all excited.
1: Well, me too.
0: Sorry,
1: because
0: Casey.
1: It's you and me. You against me. The Eagles and the Commanders, first game of the week, or the first game of the season.
0: Yes. So yes.
1: It should be.
0: Hopefully, we're going to go to the Steelers game.
1: Yeah. Well, yeah. My son and I were talking yesterday. He's a big Eagles fan. And I said, well, this is a good opportunity to see where each team stands first game of the season. Well, Bob, good luck with Flag Day. And
0: all right. Thank you.
1: We appreciate you. Final call this morning. I-105. Hi, who's this?
7: Educator Sam.
1: Sam. Tell us something positive you got going on this weekend.
7: Well, today at work, we have our preschool graduations, which I'm so super excited about because I had a lot of them when they were infants in my room.
1: Okay.
7: And then tomorrow, I'm taking my son for the second time to try to get his driver's license.
1: Okay.
7: So crossing my fingers on that.
1: Us too.
7: And then just clean. Thank you. Just cleaning and trying to get the house organized and relaxing a little.
1: Awesome. Well, listen, whatever you do outside of that, I hope you have a fantastic time. Good luck to your son. And anything you want to say to Casey before we let you go?
7: Hi, Casey.
2: Hi, Educator Sam.
1: There you go. You know we appreciate you, Sam. It is 5:30 straight down. Coming up, Casey primes the pump. Also, your 60-second stand-up is next at I-105.
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11: 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I-105. 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
1: All right, it's 5:32, 28 minutes ahead of 6 o'clock. Secret 5 o'clock hour. Shane said the car show in Denver is right along Main Street.
2: I wonder, because I went to that one time, not last year. I think it was the year before.
1: Yeah, they closed down the street from 4:30 to 8 o'clock.
2: Okay, so that's good to know.
1: Obviously, a bunch of cars and food trucks. So thank you for checking in and letting us know. I know you're going to be out and about doing a live broadcast from the Berkshire Mall tonight.
2: That's right, from the parking lot. of the Berkshire Mall, and I will be there, as you said, 4 till 6. And you can come out and you can buy steak, 20 of them for $40.
1: Yeah. Yeah. They got a big meat sale as you get ready for Memorial Day.
2: Yes.
1: Yeah. And then tomorrow from noon till 2, Alex Harley is going to be at Tanger Outlets with meats. And then he'll be out there Sunday.
2: Yes.
1: From noon till 2.
2: It's Homestead. Homestead Company.
1: Yeah. So go out there and get your meats.
2: And they tonight, have seafood, too. They have a lot of different things to choose from.
1: Yeah. Go out there and get your meats tonight, Saturday, and Sunday. Right now, it's your 60-second stand-up where Greg Warren is talking about meats. He's talking about barbecue and I-105.
12: I travel every week, and I go to a barbecue place every town. And before you start, I'm not going to listen to you. Like, I just... I don't ask locals anymore because they don't want you to go somewhere close. Like, it's never... Like, hey, man, I saw this place. It was right by my hotel. I'm going to go to this bar. You don't want to go there. You don't. That's not real barbecue. Here's what you're going to do. You're going to get on the freeway. You're going to go about 45 miles, okay? You're going to come to a rusted down mailbox. You make it right there on a gravel road, and you just keep going. There's a man that lives in a dirt hole. Now, he comes out of that hole every Thursday morning with a brisket. That's some barbecue right there. That's some barbecue. He don't take money. You got to give him baseball cards, but I'm going to tell you what. Like that's some barbecue right there. Here's my main problem with barbecue restaurants. It's the only business where it's just fine for them to not have the stuff that they say they're going to have. Like, they're smug about it. Be like, can I get some ribs? If you want ribs... At 3:30 in the afternoon, son, we ain't had ribs since 11:05. They line up for these ribs. They line up for these ribs. Billy, we got a boy out here who says he wants some ribs. I don't know who's going to bring it to him. Maybe Santa Claus or the Easter Bunny?

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1: I'm right. At least I hope that I get them right every day. And then I unleash them. And I will unleash them coming up after celebrity birthdays in just a few minutes. But the only way I can unleash them is if the satchel that I keep them in is loosened and opened. And the only way we can loosen and open the satchel is when Casey Allen primes the pump.
2: Are you ready?
1: Yeah, that who was that sitting in this chair saying all those weird things?
2: Well, but you didn't tell me to go.
1: Ladies and gentlemen.
2: Okay.
1: Please put your hands together for Casey Allen.
2: All right.
1: Who is here to prime the pump. Hold on, I didn't tell you to go yet.
2: Okay.
1: Are you ready?
2: I am.
1: Are you ready to prime the pump?
2: I am.
1: All right, go for it.
2: What do you call a lazy kangaroo?
1: I don't know. What do you call a lazy kangaroo?
2: A pouch potato.
1: Ladies and gentlemen, the pump is primed. The jokes are on their way here at I-105.
3: It's National Hug a Musician Day. Can't decide who you'll embrace? Why not the tambourine player? Or is it the tambourinist? Other than that song by the Birds. Nobody cares about the tambourine player or the bruise they get on their palm from all that tambourining. And unlike other musicians who see you approaching with open arms and think, keep away, freak, tambourine players appreciate the attention. Because let's face it, they're the band version of a second child with red hair who's adopted and sleeps in the basement with a retainer. What I'm saying is nobody cares about tambourine players. Do you see why they need a hug?
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5: No delays in Lancaster County. It's a quiet accident-free start to the morning commute. We're in good shape on 30, 283 and 222, 272 and 501 are looking good. 441 and 23, no delays. Berks County, 176, 12 and the West Shore Bypass are moving along fine. 61 and 183, no issues. High 78 looks good. 11 counties accident-free. John Wilsbach. Right now, traffic.
6: Where does a little bit of country mean a lot of savings? New Holland.
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4: A better life with Dr. Sanjay Gupta.
5: You know, it's interesting. For such a long time, I think people thought about diseases as something that mostly happened later in life. Just in recent years, however, we as a society have really begun to think about preventing certain ailments much, much earlier. Case in point, new study out of Northwestern University School of Medicine found the mid-30s are a major turning point for men's heart health. For women, about a decade later. But for the men, this is the time when you really need to be thinking about your heart health seriously. At a bare minimum, start seeing a primary care doctor once a year just to get your blood pressure and cholesterol checked. You can also look up and then do your best to follow what is known as the American Heart Association's Life's Essential Eight. These are things everyone can do to decrease the risk of heart disease. I'm Dr. Sanjay Gupta, helping you live a better life.
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10: All right, 545, Rich and Casey, as the big voice guy just said. Coming up, dad jokes. Weather right now, look for your high to get up to about 68 degrees, a mix of clouds and sunshine. However, with that being said, you should know this weekend's going to be pretty darn warm. Sunshine tomorrow with a high of 81, 88 on Sunday, and then buckle up, everybody, Monday and Tuesday, temperatures in the mid-90s. Right now, though, it's that time of the morning for celebrity birthdays. Casey Allen, what you got?
11: Tennis guy Andy Murray turning 39 today. Alexandra Breckenridge from This Is Us and The Walking Dead turning 44. Jamie Lynn Sigler is 45 from The Sopranos. Ray Lewis, retired Baltimore Ravens linebacker, 51 today. Ahmet Zappa, Frank's kid, 52 today. Emmett Smith, retired Dallas Cowboys legend, is 57. Pitcher John Smoltz is 59. Former ESPN sports guy Dan Patrick, 70 today. Former Major League Baseball player George Brett is 73. And Nicholas Hammond is 76. He was Friedrich von Trapp in The Sound of Music, and he was actually the first live-action Spider-Man.
10: Okay, don't forget about Wavy Gravy.
11: Who's Wavy Gravy?
10: He was a Woodstock counterculture icon. He inspired the Ben & Jerry's ice cream flavor.
11: Oh.
10: Wavy Gravy is 90 years old today. And celebrities no longer with us who would be celebrating a birthday. Madeleine Albright, the former Secretary of State. If she was still alive, she'd be 89 years old. Are you ready?
11: Yeah.
10: Are you ready, Casey Allen?
11: I am.
10: All right. It's that time of the morning for Dead Jokes. Sorry, studio audience. Thank you very much. I thought we'd do what we did last week and start off with a joke that's not just a punch.
11: Oh, okay.
10: It's a little bit of a story joke, and then we'll get into the punch. There's a guy. He's at the pearly gates. And he sheepishly asked St. Peter, is smoking allowed in heaven? And St. Peter said, well, technically, yes, but, oh, wow. The guy says, really? Can I have one? St. Peter said, okay, reach in your pocket. And boom. Sure enough, there's a full pack of Marlboro Lights right there. But then he realized he needed a light. So he flicked his thumb at St. Peter and said, can I get a lighter? And St. Peter said, here we go. Suddenly, thousands of angels began singing. An epic parade of the heavenly host marched towards him with all kinds of pomp and circumstance. And then, at the end of the long line of drummers, flag bearers, and horn blowers, one little cherub brings his request on a tiny silken pillow. The guy's completely stunned by what just happened. He stares at St. Peter, trying to get a clue, and St. Peter just shrugs and says, what'd you expect? It's a match made in heaven.
11: Oh, that was a long way for that.
10: It sure was a long way for that. It sounded better in my head. All right, punch time. You ready?
11: I'm ready.
10: All right, back in the 80s, punctuation and lizards were very important. Perhaps you know what I'm saying here when I say, comma, chameleon. So I went to the doctor. I told the nurse I got bit by a wolf. She said, where? I said, no, regular.
11: Regular?
10: She said, where?
11: Oh, where? Werewolf. Got it.
10: When I put that one here in my jokes, I knew that was one that you wouldn't get. What do you call a wolf that's aware of its surroundings?
11: I don't know. What do you call a wolf that's aware of its surroundings?
10: A werewolf.
11: I get it now.
10: What do you call a partially blind dinosaur?
11: Aw. I don't know. What do you call a partially blind
10: dinosaur? It's a dinosaur. I'm still carrying a torch for the dinosaurs. Hey, poor little dinosaur. What do you call a partially blind dinosaur?
11: I don't know. What do you call a partially blind dinosaur?
10: You think he's Saurus.
11: That's good.
10: Yeah, don't forget about his dog. You think he's Saurus Rex. All right. I was surprised to learn that mime on mime violence is a growing concern.
11: What?
10: Yeah, mime on mime. Yeah. Apparently, we just never hear about it.
11: Apparently.
10: Why did the monkey fall from the tree?
11: I don't know. Why did the monkey fall from the tree?
10: Because he was dead, Casey.
11: Oh my gosh, that's awful.
10: What do you call a crab that plays baseball?
11: I don't know. What do you call a crab that plays baseball?
10: A pinch hitter. What do you call a cow with two legs?
11: Aw.
10: Stop.
11: I don't know. What do you call a cow with two legs?
10: None of these are real. Dinosaurs aren't real. The cow with two legs isn't real. But you would call them lean beef. All right. So what do you call a train carrying bubble gum?
11: I don't know. What do you call a train carrying bubble gum?
10: A choo-choo train.
11: Oh, poor little train.
10: Why don't oysters donate to charity?
11: I don't know. Why don't oysters donate to charity?
10: Because they're shellfish. That's why. How many ears did Spock have?
11: I don't know. How many ears did Spock have?
10: Well, he had 3 ears. He had the left ear, the right ear, and the final front ear. Star Trek.
11: Weird.
10: If you have a bladder infection.
11: Yes.
10: You're in trouble. What kind of music do mummies listen to?
11: I don't know. What kind of music do mummies listen to?
10: Rap music.
11: Rap.
10: How do you make a tissue dance?
11: I don't know. How do you make a tissue dance?
10: You put a little boogie in it.
11: Oh, yeah, man.
10: What did Batman say to Robin before they got in the car?
11: I don't know. What did Batman say to Robin before they got in the car?
10: Robin, get in the car. What did the bra say to the hat?
11: What did the bra say to the hat?
10: You go on ahead. I'll give these two a lift.
11: What did the bra? Oh, you go on. Okay, I get it.
10: What do you call a white girl without boobs?
11: I don't know. What do you call a white girl without boobs?
10: Justin Bieber.
11: What? I don't get that.
10: Oh, somebody out there got it, and they loved it. Because that was the one I thought, wow, that's going to garner the most attention. You want me to say it one more time? Is that what you need?
11: Why?
10: Why do you, what do you call a white girl without boobs?
11: Justin Bieber. I don't care. Why does it have to be Justin Bieber? I don't get it.
10: Bring on the poop jokes.
11: Well, I don't get it.
10: Poop jokes are not my favorite jokes. I just want to say that. But they are a solid number two. When a janitor is fired for refusing to unclog the toilets, what's it called?
11: Oh, I don't know. When a janitor is fired for unclogging toilets.
10: For refusing.
11: Oh, refusing to unclog the toilets. What is it called?
10: Dereliction of duty. Knock, knock.
11: Who's there?
10: Smell mop.
11: Smell mop. Who?
10: Knock, knock.
11: Who's there?
10: I eep.
11: I eep. I eep who?
10: That's so weird. That's kind of gross. You eat poo?
11: Eat. I thought you said EAP. I eep.
10: Eep it, eat it. It's still gross. Knock, knock.
11: Who's there?
10: Europe.
11: Europe who?
10: Ladies and gentlemen, there you go. Dad jokes for this Friday, May 15th, the year 2026.
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12: No delays in Lancaster County. It's a quiet accident-free start to the morning commute. We're in good shape on 30, 283 and 222, 272 and 501 are looking good. 441 and 23, no delays. Berks County, 176, 12 and the West Shore Bypass are moving along fine. 61 and 183, no issues. I-78 looks good. 11 counties accident-free. John Wilsbach. Right now, traffic.
13: 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New Holland.
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6: 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He's the author of this book called If Your Mouth Could Talk. 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I'm Dr. Sanjay Gupta, helping you live a better life.
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7: All right, 5:58. It is the Rich and Casey Show. Thank you, Amanda G. She said she got the Justin Bieber joke, and she thought it was hilarious.
8: I didn't know that you said he's a girly boy. Is
7: that
8: what you said?
7: That was me explaining it to you off the air, yes. Okay. Rick W. said that was a very good one. Thank you, Rick. And Cliff checked in to say, I was the one out there that appreciated the Justin Bieber joke.
8: Okay.
7: What must it be like for Justin Bieber if he was driving down the road and he heard me tell that joke?
8: I don't know. That's terrible.
7: I think he'd probably want directions to the station. Probably. Come by here and kick my butt. Say, hey, old man, what are you doing? You think you're funny? It is the Rich and Casey Show. Thank you, everybody. Appreciate you checking in. Eric from Paradise said good morning. He's heading to work now, and then he's going to Spring Fling at Pequay Valley High School. And then he has to work tomorrow. And then a buddy's 40th birthday bash. And Sunday he's taking the kids to run club, and he has a hockey game. Wow, you got a weekend ahead of you,
8: Eric. Yeah, that's a full one.
7: Thank you, Eric, for sharing that. J.R. from Lancaster, who was our first caller of the day, said this weekend he'll be a buddy for a grieving camp for kids in Mount Gretna. Thank you for all you do, J.R. Scott from Moton says, good morning, happy Friday. He's heading to Dover for the race on Sunday with his son and a friend and his son. So that should be a great day. You guys have a little blast while you're out there. Keith, he said, going to the art show at Roots. And let's see. No, that's Adam who's going to the art show at Roots. Keith just said, have a great weekend. You have a great weekend, Keith. And have fun, Adam, at Roots. Casey Allen, I'm going to get down on one knee here.
8: All right.
7: And I'm going to gently press the key fob to the radio station into your hand, look you in the eye and say, hey, Casey Allen.
8: Hey, what?
7: What are you playing?
8: We have a happy story about Lainey Wilson coming up. So how about hang tight, honey?
7: All right. It's Lainey Wilson. It's Casey's Choice. It's I-105.

0: 105 WIOV, Lenny Wilson. Hang tight, honey. That's Casey's Choice this morning. Excellent job.
1: Thanks. Casey, huh? Getting our Friday off on a up note.
0: Yeah, it's been a fun secret 5 o'clock hour. By the way, Running Valerie did not get the Justin Bieber joke.
1: Thank you, Running Valerie.
0: So you two. Yes. It's you two who didn't get the joke. Hey, we had a great hour. Thank you, everybody, for your participation and making the hour what it could be. Right now, Casey Allen, we can't do this other show until you say the magic word.
1: Hasta luego.
2: Get it in.
0: And welcome to the other show we were about to go do. This is WIOV-FM, WIOV-HD1, Ephrata, Lancaster, Reading. Casey Allen, what you got?
1: Well, here we go again. Oh, this time it is the York County SPCA saying it expects to take in more than 50 dogs in the coming weeks in what it describes as one of the largest dog hoarding cases it has ever handled. And as we know, just, what was it, last week, they had 93 from that home in West Hempfield. Now, they did not go to the York County SPCA. They went east. They went out to the Humane League and out toward the Philadelphia area. But this one, now, York County SPCA is a no-kill shelter. And because of that, they need room in their shelter right now to take in all these incoming dogs. So they're asking us in the community to step in by fostering or adopting dogs that they already have there at the York SPCA in their care. It is also looking for donations. They need large and extra-large dog crates. They need food for dogs that are a large breed, and they also have an Amazon wish list with requested items.
0: All right. Yeah. Heartbreaking stuff
1: out there. It is. I just don't get it. It just infuriates me.
0: Thank you, Casey. It is 6 minutes after 6 o'clock. You just played Lainey Wilson, and she features prominently in the news from the world of country, which is coming up, as well as Corey Kent and Co. Wetzel next, I-105.
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4: Lancaster County getting word of an accident, Warwick Township, Main Street at Bryan Drive. No delays on 30. We're in great shape on 283 and 222. 272 and 501, no issues. Berks County looking good on 176, 12 on the West Shore Bypass. No delays on I-78. Lebanon County's accident free. If you see a problem, 717-901-5000. John Wilsbach, right now traffic.
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0: 105 WIOV. That's Corey Kent with Co Wetzel. The song is Rocky Mountain Low. It's 11 minutes after 6 o'clock. Coming up, very first national keyword for the Post Malone Jelly Roll Fly Away. Right now, though, it's that time of the morning for some news from the world of country. Breaking yesterday, at least mainstream wide.
1: Yeah.
0: Lainey Wilson said, I do. With Duck Hodges. They got married on Sunday at the Ruskin in Dixon, Tennessee. Some of the highlights, the ceremony took place on a cobblestone ledge at the foot of a waterfall. And Lainey arrived in a white horse-drawn carriage. Her friend and mentor, Wes Williams, was the officiant. And the reception itself was inside a cave. Since she's from Louisiana, she added Cajun flair. There was a 12-piece jazz band called Rebirth and a Cajun meal from the chefs at her bar. Some of the people that went, Luke Bryan, Ella Langley, Wynonna Judd, Casey Allen, Jelly Roll, Miranda Lambert, and Lauren Elena. And then as a late-night snack for all the guests, they served Whataburger. Which I'm sure you didn't have any.
1: No, I did not have any.
0: You don't do the Whataburger, but...
1: but it was a beautiful wedding.
0: Yeah. That's what I hear.
1: Yeah. Eric Church delivered the commencement address at the University of North Carolina last weekend. He compared each string on his guitar to a pillar in life. He said, when all six are in tune, the chords they make can stop a conversation cold, carry a broken person through the worst night of their life, or make a room full of strangers feel for 3 minutes like they've known each other forever. If one is off, the whole chord unravels. I believe your life runs on this principle. Now, he also talked about not comparing yourself to others online and ended the speech with singing his song, Carolina. Eric was born and raised in North Carolina.
0: And finally, Jordan Davis is open to shaving his beard, but not anytime soon. He thinks it would terrify his family. Yeah, see, me and Jordan, we think a lot alike. You know, when I shaved this thing and it got too low when I used the wrong setting.
1: Yeah.
0: On my shave. Weren't you taken aback when you saw me? Did you go?
1: I didn't gasp.
0: You didn't gasp, but in your brain you gasped. You were like, oh my gosh.
1: No, I thought it looked fine.
0: What sharp features he has.
1: Yes.
0: Anyways, he said he definitely thinks he has one good offing of it, one left.
1: Okay.
0: So he'll do it. I'll never do it again.
1: Won't you?
0: I've learned my lesson. You know, I'm in other words,
1: Fran didn't like it.
0: She didn't say anything one way or the other.
1: Oh.
0: I didn't like it. Okay. I didn't like it at all. I looked at myself and I frightened myself in the mirror and I thought, you know what? Never again, my friends. Never again. 6:14, Luke Bryan up next.
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0: Y105 WIOV. That's Ella Langley and Morgan Wallen. And I can't love you anymore. It's 6:24. It is Rich and Casey. I don't want to be a bummer here this morning, but there's an article out. And this is what I don't get, because sometimes you'll hear about, you know, if you drink a glass of wine every day, it'll make you live to be 200.
1: Right.
0: You hear about this stuff. Mm-hmm. But apparently alcohol is inherently toxic and linked to more than 60 diseases, including cancers, heart disease, liver damage, and a weakened immune system. This is a new scientific report that just came out. And they're saying that a lot of the damage caused by alcohol can be slowed or even partially reversed if drinking is reduced or stopped altogether. Experts say that the earlier a person cuts back, the greater the body's ability to recover.
1: So are you just saying over-drinking is bad, or any drinking?
0: According to this report, alcohol is linked. It doesn't say, well, if you drink more than 7 drinks, you should be ashamed of yourself and you're going to get a disease. It just says alcohol. So if you're consuming alcohol, even in a minimum, you know, say, I only have a drink a day, that's going to get you somewhere down the line. According to this report, okay. Because I can just as easily pull out a report that says, hey, have a glass of wine every day and a shot of whiskey and it'll make you live longer. It's like the coffee reports.
1: Yeah.
0: You know, the coffee is bad for you or coffee is good for
1: right,
0: you.
1: Right.
0: I guess it just depends on where the report comes from. But I wanted to bring this up because it just provides a little bit of balance and I feel like it's our responsibility. I mean, if, you know, these are coming out, we should let people know, right?
1: Yeah.
0: What if I didn't let somebody know? Someone out there right now is listening going, well, I think I'm going to slow down on my drinking. Maybe I'll even stop.
1: Thank you, Rich. Thank you.
0: That's right. 6:26 and Casey Allen, whenever you hear this sound right here, you know something's going down. Mm-hmm. And right now it's the very first national keyword for the Post Malone Jelly Roll Flyaway. And you will go see them at the location that you decide you want to go see them. Right. They're going to be touring all over the country. Casey Allen, what is the word?
1: Sinner.
0: Sinner.
1: Yeah. S-I-N-N-E-R. Sinner.
0: Sinner. I hardly even know her. Sinner. So text the word sinner to 95819. Sinner to 95819. It's round trip airfare for 2-2-night hotel stay and 2 tickets to the show of your choice. Good luck to you. Stick around. Casey's E-Buzz coming up. Also, we've got music from Jordan Davis next, I-105.
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3: Lancaster County's accident-free. They cleared that one in Warwick Township on Main Street. We're looking good on 30, 283, and 222. 272 and 501, no delays. 441 and 23 look good. Berks County, no issues on 176, 12 over the West Shore Bypass. We're looking good on 61 and 183. No delays, I-78, Lebanon County's quiet. John Wilsbach, right now traffic.
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0: WIOV. That's Tucson Too Late from Jordan Davis, the guy who just said he was open to shedding that beard.
1: Yeah.
0: That he's got on his face. And he's got a beard. It's not like me, not this scant gray stuff that I have. I mean, he's got like a beard, like our promotions director, Lee.
1: Yeah.
0: You've seen Lee. If you've been to any of our events, you've seen Lee. Lee has a beard that makes ZZ Top jealous. It is very clean and well coiffed, and it's long, and it's to the middle of his chest, and he has no plans on trimming it. I said, "Are you, if people give you a hard time, are you going to keep it?" He goes, "More people have commented on that beard in a positive way than anything in his entire life." He said, "I'm not touching it."
1: Really?
0: I said, "Good for you." Because it's just nice to have a friend that has a beard like that. You know?
1: Okay.
0: Do you ever long for a friend that has a beard like that? Well, of course you don't, because we're friends with Lee.
1: Yeah.
0: And he's been here 16 years.
1: Right.
0: But he's got a great beard. And so does Jordan Davis. So we'll see if he trims his. 6:33, 27 minutes ahead of 7 o'clock. Coming up, Casey Allen, yeah, in your e-buzz, what do you got?
1: I have a story about Ella Langley and how she wants to relate to women. Also, there is a new spinoff for The Big Bang Theory coming up. And it looks like Britney Spears is having an issue again.
0: I saw that.
1: Yeah.
0: That's sad.
1: It is.
0: Thomas Rhett, up next, I-105.
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1: I could use some back beer right now.
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2: Oh, okay.
1: So we'll get that information to John Wilsbach so he can bring it out there. Rick Cucker said, Willie Nelson said there are more old drunks than there are old doctors. So
2: well, that says something.
1: I don't think Willie is an well, I guess he used to be a big-time drinker, but now he just smokes weed. So, you know, I'm not offering an opinion one way or the other.
2: No.
1: Which is better or which is worse for you. Let's see. Somebody texted the word, the national keyword, except they texted it dinner. It's not dinner. No, it's sinner. Sinner.
2: S like in Sam.
1: Yes, sinner. Like something Jelly Roll would sing about.
2: Yeah. Son of a.
1: But he would self-describe. Yeah. Son of a sinner.
2: Mm-hmm.
1: Sinner to 95819. Casey Allen, it's that time of the morning for your e-buzz.
2: 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Ella Langley shared an empowering message to women in a recent interview. She said, tough girls don't have to say they're tough. She hopes to uplift and relate to women in her music too, saying, and I don't want to write songs that are just about me. I want it to mean something for people a couple different ways. Time Magazine's list of the 100 most philanthropic people of 2026 includes Steven Spielberg, Idris Elba, Elton John, and Rihanna. A Big Bang Theory spinoff called Stewart Fails to Save the Universe arrives on HBO Max July 23rd. For a 10-episode first season. The PGA Championship is underway at Pennsylvania's, how do you say this, Aronimink Golf Club. Never heard of that one. It's not around here. Witnesses say Britney Spears was making a scene at a restaurant Wednesday night, raising her voice and barking. Her rep said she was enjoying a nice dinner and was just telling a story about her dog. Alex Trebek was the front runner to become the host of Hockey Night in Canada back in 1971, but the network boss refused, saying, we're not hiring him. We don't hire guys with mustaches. Some of the names for Sesame Street that got rejected were The Video Classroom, 123 Avenue B, and Fun Street. Marla Gibbs, who was Florence on the Jeffersons, is 94 years old, and she still hits the gym.
1: Wow.
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1: Thank you very much, Casey Allen. 6:42, we do have a What the What coming up. Also, John Party next at I-105.
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5: Lancaster County's accident-free. They cleared that one in Warwick Township on Main Street. We're looking good on 30, 283 and 222, 272 and 501. No delays. 441 and 23 look good. Berks County, no issues on 176, 12 over the West Shore Bypass. We're looking good on 61 and 183. No delays. I-78, Lebanon County's quiet. John Wilsbach, right now traffic.
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0: 105 WIOV. That's John Party with Dirt on My Boots. It is 6:49, 11 minutes ahead of 7 o'clock. The national keyword, Casey Allen,
1: is the word sinner. S like in Sam, I-N-N-E-R, sinner.
0: Sinner to 95819. There is a trip on the other end of the rainbow,
1: yes,
0: for Post Malone and Jelly Roll that you could be qualifying for. You just got to text the word sinner to 95819. KC Allen.
1: Yes.
0: Are you ready for me to tell you a story?
1: I am.
0: At the conclusion of which, you may find yourself uttering those three words.
2: What the what?
0: What the what? Prepare yourself for something graphic.
1: Okay.
0: A routine trip for fried chicken turned into a life-threatening ordeal for a man in the Philippines when an assailant struck him in the head with a machete.
1: Oh, what?
0: The victim had just finished his meal, threw his stuff in the trash, was heading home when the unprovoked attack occurred, despite the heavy blade remaining lodged deep within his skull.
1: Oh, my word, stop.
0: The man did not panic or collapse on the street. Instead, he maintained his composure and walked himself directly into a nearby hospital emergency room to seek medical assistance.
1: What's this thing in his head?
0: The machete was sticking out of his head.
1: Oh, gosh.
0: Hospital staff and witnesses expressed shock as the man stood calmly at the intake desk while the large weapon protruded from his head.
1: That's just awful.
0: Medical professionals immediately rushed him into surgery to remove the blade and assess the extent of the brain and bone damage. Doctors noted that the angle of the strike narrowly missed vital arteries, which likely prevented instant death or immediate loss of consciousness. Do you know how hard you have to hit somebody with a machete? I mean, not that I've done it, that I have any experience in it, but I would assume
1: it's got to hurt. How could he be calm?
0: To lodge that. I don't know. Does your brain have I always heard your brain itself didn't have nerves.
1: Oh, really?
0: And that sometimes when they do these surgeries, like brain surgery, that they just open it up and then while you're awake. Have you ever seen like a video of somebody that's getting operated on in the brain and they're awake?
1: No.
0: And the doctor will push down on a part of the brain.
1: What?
0: Yeah. It's crazy. Anyways, local police currently investigating the incident to identify a motive and locate the person who is responsible for the assault. So this dude
1: doesn't even know?
0: This dude's still running around out there, the guy that hit him with the machete. This is a rare medical case. It's gained international attention, as it is right now, because we're talking about it, due to the victim's extraordinary ability to remain mobile and coherent despite such a catastrophic injury. He continues to recover in the hospital. He's under close observation while the authorities gather evidence from the scene of the crime.
1: That's just insane.
0: What a horrific thing.
1: Yes.
0: Horrific story. One that made me say those three words.
1: What the what?
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4: Now, here's New Holland Chrysler Dodge Jeep Ram traffic on I-105.
5: Let's start in Berks County. We've got problems with an accident on 222 southbound. That's going to put it just after 61, in between 61 and 183. That is currently blocked, 222 southbound. Traffic now being diverted onto 61. Expect delays there. We're in good shape in Lancaster County. No delays on 30. 283 or 222 there. We're in good shape, 441 and 741. 78 looks good, and Lebanon County's accident-free. John Wilspach, right now traffic.
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0: Y105 WIOV, Chris Jansen, Fall Fest performer for a few years back. That's me and a beer can. 7 o'clock straight up. It is Rich and Casey. This is WIOV FM, WIOV HD1, Ephrata, Lancaster, Reading. Let me ask you this.
1: Okay.
0: When you ask your Google device to do something for you, do you say please and thank you?
1: Yes.
0: I do the same thing.
1: I know. It's silly, but I do.
0: I did it the other day. We have an Echo device that's in our kitchen. And I asked it something. And I said, Alexa, and can you please, you know, give me the recipe for chicken? What do I cook it at? And then when she told me, I said, thank you. And then she responds with, you know, well, you're very welcome. Thank you. But I always do. And Fran goes, why do you do that? I go, I don't know. Maybe they're going to take over the world someday. And maybe it'd be, you know, good to get on their good side. But according to a new survey, 86% of office workers are now using please and thank you when they use AI.
1: Okay.
0: Most users believe it's important to show AI common courtesy. And about 1 in 4 say please and thank you every single time they use it. And you and I would be in that.
1: Yeah.
0: So
1: there's it is silly, but I don't know. I do it.
0: There are some people that will not say anything. It's not even real. It's just a machine. It's not real. But I don't know. It's just, I don't know. It's just part of my makeup. I say please and I'm a please and thank you person as well. And like if you get off the phone with me, like when we're done talking, I'm a bye-bye person too.
1: Yeah, me too. Bye-bye.
0: Bye-bye. I don't say, all right, well, see you. Like on TV, they never say bye. They just go, oh, and hang up the phone.
1: I know.
0: Just why can't you say bye? Why can't you say bye-bye? Is that less manly to say bye-bye?
1: Maybe you should say catch you later or something.
0: Catch you on the flip side.
1: Yeah.
0: Bye-bye. I always say bye-bye. I think it's kind of weird if you're like a guy and say, I'm coming over there and I'm going to take it back and then I'm going to kick your butt when I'm done with it, okay? All right, bye-bye. It does seem kind of weird.
1: It is.
0: 3 minutes after 7. What you got?
1: Well, I talk about this every spring because I think it's really cool. Keys for the City, which is that music nonprofit, Music for Everyone, that brings those decorated pianos to different locations in Lancaster, is back. The pianos were placed out earlier this week, and let me tell you where they are in the city of Lancaster. At the Ware Center on North Prince Street, TELUS 360 on East King, Park City has one, Holiday Inn on East Chestnut Street, Musser Park on North Lime Street, the Lancaster Arts Hotel on Harrisburg Avenue, Red Rose Transit Authority on North Queen Street, and Tenfold on East King Street. Now, there are some other ones, PlayStation ones coming up, and that would be at Lancaster Art Vault on North Queen Street, also Penn Square. They're also putting pianos out outside of the city. Kitchen Kettle Village has one of those. That's in Intercourse. The Mannheim Mini Park, that's the intersection of Main and High Streets in Mannheim. Coffee and Cream on North Front Street in Columbia. Columbia Crossings River Trail Center on Walnut Street in Columbia. McCleary's Pub in Marietta. And River Trail Brewing on East Front Street.
0: All right.
1: Cool stuff.
0: Yeah. Get out there and play the piano.
1: Yeah.
0: Thank you, Casey.
1: Mm-hmm.
0: Bye-bye. 4 minutes after 7, I-105.
2: Now, here's New Holland Chrysler Dodge Jeep Ram traffic on I-105.
3: Let's start in Berks County, dealing with an accident on 222 southbound. That's currently closed between 61 and 183. Seeing some major delays there on 61 as folks try to avoid 222. Expect delays. 222 south, block between 61 and 183. Lancaster County's accident-free, 30, 283, and 222 look good. Lebanon County's in good shape. John Wilsbach, right now traffic.
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17: Well... Well, well, look who finally showed up.
18: It's too early for this.
19: Too early.
20: Too early? Too early for what?
21: This attitude of yours.
22: We got to get moving, man.
23: We got a lot of work to do.
24: Not enough time.
25: Better drink some coffee.
26: One coffee coming right up.
27: Chug. It's showtime.
28: Oh, yes, it is showtime. It is 13 minutes after 7 o'clock. Rich and Casey. My name is Rich. Please welcome up here on the stage my good friend and favorite radio personality, Casey Allen.
29: Good morning. Am I there?
28: Yeah, you're there.
29: I can't hear me. Oh, now I can.
28: Oh, you're there.
29: That's weird.
28: Oh, yeah. Show wouldn't be what it is if you weren't there.
29: No, it wouldn't.
28: Just me flailing around, trying to come up with content, talking to myself, being weird. 13 minutes after 7 o'clock, nothing weird about this, although I must tip my hat to Lainey Wilson and Duck Hodges on throwing everybody a curveball.
29: Yeah, they did.
28: And being able to get married on Sunday. If you haven't heard yet, Lainey Wilson got married to her love, Duck Hodges, Devlin. They said I do. They got married on Sunday. This past Sunday in Ruskin, at the Ruskin in Dixon, Tennessee. And apparently it took place on a cobblestone ledge at the foot of a waterfall. And Lainey arrived in a white horse-drawn carriage. Her friend and mentor, Wes Williams, was the officiant. Now, the reception itself was inside a cave. You know this, Casey, because you were there. Famous guests, Luke Bryan, Casey Allen, Ella Langley, Winona Judd, Jelly Roll, Miranda Lambert, and Casey's husband, John, were all there. And since she's from Louisiana, she added Cajun flair. There was a 12-piece jazz band called Rebirth and a Cajun meal from the chefs at her bar, Bell Bottoms Up.
29: Okay.
28: So that's pretty cool. The wedding dress itself had Japanese cherry blossoms all around the neckline. So if you've ever been to the Cherry Blossom Festival, you know what I'm talking about. She said, quote, the cherry blossom represents living in the moment, and that's exactly what we did. She also had a wildflower bouquet. No word on who caught that bouquet. Did you see it fly by you? Or?
29: I did not see it fly by me. I was too busy.
28: Well, Ella Langley was there.
29: Was she?
28: So maybe she caught
29: maybe
28: it.
29: Maybe she got it.
28: She caught it and then fell into the arms of Riley Green.
29: Oh, I didn't see Riley.
28: Duck himself wore a mallard green suit with gold duck bolo tie.
29: Was that because his name is Duck?
28: I assume so. Huh. I assume so. So it sounds like it was a classy affair, a classy wedding, and but they also had some fun. And I'm really happy. I feel like these two have been kind of, you know, when's it going to happen?
29: Right.
28: And boom. I mean, what an understanding man. Now, Duck has known her before she blew up into this major country star.
29: Didn't I hear they've been together like 4 years?
28: Yeah, 4 or 5 years. I can't remember exactly, but it was right before she blew up. And
29: she blew up.
28: Well, I mean, blew up, as far as on the national scene and stuff. But you think about the things, I mean, you would have to be a pretty solid individual to be able to say, my wife is now going out, or my fiance, or my girlfriend. Right. She wasn't even the wife at the time.
29: Right.
28: Out on the road for months at a time, you know, and flying back on occasion just to, you know, reconfirm the relationship, but then flying right back out again. And the same thing goes for women who stand behind their men who go out on the road and do these kind of things.
29: Is he retired?
28: Oh, yeah. Yeah. He played for the Steelers.
29: Okay.
28: Not in a significant role. I mean, he was never a major quarterback, but Yeah, he's retired. I don't know what he does now, but other than, you know, be a good man and take care of Lainey, I guess.
29: Hold down the fort while she's gone.
28: One of the cool things about this wedding, and I know you didn't eat any while you were there, but Whataburger was served as a late night snack for guests. Now, for you folks that have never had Whataburger, I'll be the first to tell you, it's above In-N-Out, in my opinion. I love Whataburger, and they don't have it here. They have it out west. I know when I was out in Phoenix just recently, you know, for my son Ben's wedding, I had Whataburger. And I plan to when I go back out in December for my son Richard's birthday, his wedding as well. But either way, big congratulations going out. Lainey Wilson and Devlin Duck Hodges.
29: Well, you know, they kept that secret, like you said. And now Taylor Swift has been calling friends and family and telling them, keep your summer flexible, because she doesn't want to send out save the dates.
28: Right.
29: She doesn't want people to know.
28: That's I saw that story. Yeah. You're right. Yeah. So she's calling people.
29: Mm-hmm.
28: Do you think she's going to call you?
29: Oh, golly. I think I'm busy anyway. I have a really busy summer.
28: Yeah.
29: Yeah.
28: So you're only going to Lainey's wedding and you're not going to Taylor's?
29: Maybe.
28: Even though Taylor got her start here at WIOP?
29: Yeah, I know. I know.
28: No,
29: probably
28: not. We'll all sit around with our fingers crossed and hope we get a phone call. At 718, Kane Brown up next. I want to find.
0: Coming soon, the teens. They're always there.
1: Why don't you go out and do something instead of just sitting around playing video games?
3: Ugh, move, Mom. I'm in the middle of a game.
0: And when they're not, you want them back.
1: Where are you?
11: I'm over at Xander's.
1: Well, you should have come home. You've been gone all day.
0: The teens. They're bringing over their friends.
1: Do they have to run their dirty hands along the wall when they walk upstairs?
0: The teens.
1: How big does your friend want his earlobe to be?
0: The teens.
13: Hey, Mom, can you make us some food?
0: The teens. Coming soon and not leaving for a long time.
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0: What if?
1: I-105 WIOV. That's Kane Brown and Lauren Elena with What If? It is 7:25. It is the Rich and Casey Show. And here's an interesting statistic. Married men having heart attacks arrive at the emergency room 30 minutes sooner than single guys. Do you know the life-saving secret here, Casey Allen?
2: A wife?
1: That is exactly right. Having a wife. The wives didn't even have to be there when the symptoms started. The husbands knew what their wives would say and did not want them to be angry if they delayed medical attention. Like, she'd kill me if I died. So, listen, I don't know what to say about this other than get your Fall Fest tickets at... I mean, I'm not going to tell anybody to go out and get married if you don't want to get married, but I'm just saying, statistically, if you're a married dude and you're having a heart attack, you'll get there 30 minutes sooner, and that, of course, will help you...
2: Save your life.
1: Continue living. But 30 minutes, and could you imagine sitting on, like, you know, you? It felt like an elephant was on my chest. Did you do anything? Well, no, I didn't feel like it. I just thought, well, it will pass. Don't think about that kind of stuff. Just go and get it taken care of. If you're a man of a certain age, most definitely.
2: Yeah.
1: You know, because, I mean, there's a certain range. We all know there's a certain range where you really need to pay attention to a lot of these kind of things. You know, but even if you're 25 and you're feeling something.
2: Doesn't really matter.
1: I'm not trying to deter somebody who's younger. I'm just saying there's a certain demographic that you know.
2: Yeah, it's more prevalent.
1: Exactly. If you're a smoker and a drinker and you're having these chest pains and you're 55 years old, you might want to get up and regardless if you're single or married and get down to the hospital. It might save your life. Anyways, just thought I'd pass it along.
2: Thank you.
1: The Fall Fest tickets, I did want to bring that up as well because it's pretty huge stuff. And we'll talk about that coming up in just a few minutes. There's a side to getting your tickets that I don't think we've discussed on the air.
2: Oh,
1: and
2: okay.
1: I want to share that with you coming up here in just a few as well. It's 7:27. It is I-105 WIOV.
2: I've heard all the statistics. 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It's natural. 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Do it the right way and keep it off. 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Tell them about it.
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4: Now, here's New Holland Chrysler Dodge Jeep Ram traffic on I-105.
5: Let's start in Berks County. They just reopened 222 southbound in between 61 and 183, clearing that earlier accident. All lanes open again there on 222 southbound. Backlogs have thinned out, but a lot of congestion on 61 and also on 61 there in the Leesport area. 183, a little heavy in Burn Township heading down to 222. But again, 222 southbound has reopened there at 61. Lancaster County, busy, but looking good on 30, 283, and 222. John Wilspach, right now traffic.
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1: Yes, you are. 7:32, 28 minutes ahead of 8 o'clock. It is the Rich and Casey Show. Casey Allen is going to be out broadcasting live today.
2: Yes,
1: at Berkshire Mall. And she's going to be slinging the meats from 4 o'clock till 6 o'clock today. Is that correct,
2: that
1: Casey Allen?
2: That is correct. And they've got 20 ribeyes for only $40. So you can come out. I mean, with Memorial Day coming up, you may be thinking about, hey, we could have some people over.
1: Right.
2: And you could save some money by going out there. And they have other things, too. I mean, there's fish, there's pork, there's chicken. But the 20 ribeyes for $40, that's the big draw. And that's what you need to come out for. Again, look for the big tent that is in the parking lot at the Berkshire Mall. And I will be there. And it's a great deal.
1: Well, you think about it, in today's economy and the price of beef has been skyrocketing, this
2: exactly.
1: is a great way to stock up the freezer and get some meats out there for the family or
2: right.
1: friends or whoever's coming over for your Memorial Day weekend. And as an added bonus, you get to see Casey Allen.
2: Well, you get to come out. Plus, I'm going to have some tickets I'll be giving away, too.
1: Did I mention you'll get to see Casey Allen?
2: It's no big deal. It's the tickets and the meat. Again,
1: the tickets and Casey Allen.
2: 20 ribeyes for only $40.
1: Not necessarily in that order. Go see Casey this afternoon, 4 to 6. Now, if for some reason you missed that, Alex Harley is going to be out tomorrow from noon till 2 at Tanger Outlets
2: right.
1: in Lancaster.
2: Mm-hmm.
1: And then he'll be out at Tanger Outlets on Sunday.
2: Correct.
1: From noon till 2. So you got plenty of opportunity. But as I mentioned, tonight, meats and Casey Allen.
2: Come out. Come out.
1: 7:34. Here's your 60-second stand-up. It's Greg Warren talking about barbecue at I-105.
12: I travel every week, and I go to a barbecue place every town. And before you start, I'm not going to listen to you. Like, I just... I don't ask locals anymore because they don't want you to go somewhere close. Like, it's never... Like, hey, man, I saw this place. It was right by my hotel. I'm going to go to this bar. You don't want to go there. You don't. That's not real barbecue. Here's what you're going to do. You're going to get on the freeway. You're going to go about 45 miles, okay? You're going to come to a rusted down mailbox. You make it right there on a gravel road, and you just keep going. There's a man that lives in a dirt hole. Now, he comes out of that hole every Thursday morning with a brisket. That's some barbecue right there. That's some barbecue. He don't take money. You got to give him baseball cards, but I'm going to tell you what, like that's some barbecue right there. Here's my main problem with barbecue restaurants. It's the only business where it's just fine for them to not have the stuff that they say they're gonna have. Like, they're smug about it. Be like, can I get some ribs? You want ribs? At 3:30 in the afternoon, son, we ain't had ribs since 11:05. They line up for these ribs. They line up for these ribs. Billy, we got a boy out here who says he wants some ribs. I don't know who's gonna bring it to him. Maybe Santa Claus or the Easter Bunny?
4: Two voices, one mission. Make mornings enjoyable. Rich and Casey.

Yeah. I-105 WIOV. That's our co-headliners right there, Tyler Hubbard and Nate Smith. The song is After Midnight. Headliners for what, Rich? Headliners for the I-105 Fall Fest, which this year, I got to say thank you to our sponsors. I know that, you know, I've set this up the same way over the last week or so, but it's so true. If it was not for these sponsors, we would

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1: Yeah. Now, every year the t-shirts sell out, but they sell out and not everybody gets the size they want because, I mean, it's tough to gauge, you know, how many XLs are we going to have? How many mediums are we going to need? How many smalls? So you go there and you say, I would like to get an XL. And they say, I'm sorry, we already sold those out. But will a medium suffice? And you're like, I guess so. It's commemorative. Just go to our website, WIOV.com, click on the Fall Fest, and you can order your shirt, pre-order it. And they also have some other shirts up there. Do you see these I-105 America 250th birthday design shirts?
2: I heard that we have them. I haven't seen them, but they sound pretty cool.
1: Well, yeah. I mean, it's commemorative.
2: Yeah.
1: It's almost like in 1776 when it was our 200th birthday as a country, and you went and you got something from that. And I'm sure there's a couple of those floating around. But either way, WIOV.com. I also want to say a big thank you to our stage sponsor, Goodall Pools and Spas. Thank you. Thank you. Thank you. And we will see you out there October 4th. I'm excited about it now. And it's still 6 months away.
2: I know.
1: 741, 750 positives coming up. I-105.
3: Now, here's New Holland Chrysler Dodge Jeep Ram traffic on I-105.
4: Let's start in Berks County. They just reopened 222 southbound in between 61 and 183, clearing that earlier accident. All lanes open again there on 222 southbound. Backlogs have thinned out, but a lot of congestion on 61 and also on 61 there in the Leesport area. 183, a little heavy in Burn Township heading down to 222. But again, 222 southbound has reopened there at 61. Lancaster County, busy, but looking good on 30, 283, and 222. John Wilsbach, right now traffic.
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0: 105 WIOV. That's Riley Green and Worst Way. It is 7:50. It is the Rich and Casey Show. It is also that time of the morning.
1: Think positive. Think positive.
2: You're such a glass half full kind of guy.
3: Think positive.
4: Glass half full.
5: Let's try to be positive.
0: Yeah, let's try to be positive. Just a couple of short stories of positivity that are floating around our world this morning. The first of which, a new report found that litter across the United States has declined 34% since 2020, with the average person's share dropping from 152 pieces of litter to 96. Roadway litter fell 22%, and waterway litter dropped 45%. They credit this increase to education, better infrastructure, and increased public engagement. While plastic litter has declined, cardboard waste has risen because of online shopping. Researchers say that a continued effort is needed as new forms of litter emerge. I would think that the decrease in American smoking as well. It used to be cigarette butts all over the side of the road.
6: True.
0: And you don't see that as much as you used to.
6: And, you know, I've noticed a lot of times when stuff comes that I order, it now doesn't come in a box. It just comes in a clear bag with a label stuck on it.
0: You're right about that.
6: I know.
0: I wonder why that is.
6: Well, do you think they're trying, maybe they're trying to not pollute.
0: Remember back in the day, you used to go to fast food restaurants. They used to put stuff in a styrofoam container. Remember that?
6: I don't.
0: Oh, that's right. You didn't eat fast food, but as a person who lived on it at the time.
6: Did they put it in a styrofoam? I didn't realize that. Yeah. I just knew bags.
0: Oh, no. It was crazy for a long time. Like if you went and got a Big Mac or a quarter pounder with cheese.
6: Yeah.
0: You know, and I'm not singling out one fast food place, although it sounds like I am.
6: Okay, so was it styrofoam or was it cardboard?
0: No, it was styrofoam.
6: It was?
0: Oh, yeah. Yeah. So, anyways, it's just good to see that everything is finally tamping down, if you will. A longtime nurse fulfilled a lifelong dream by graduating from medical school at the age of 72, becoming the oldest graduate in her school's history.
6: Nice.
0: Her name is Dawn Kraft, and she decided it was now or never after her husband survived a brain hemorrage. She's now 73 and set to begin her residency in Michigan. She says working in medicine makes her feel fully alive. And finally, three Florida teenagers stopped to help a man with a flat tire and quickly realized he was suffering a heart attack. The boys called 911. They stayed with the man. They kept him calm until first responders arrived. Doctors say these actions likely saved his life. The man was hospitalized and later recovered, and he called the teens angels that were sent at the right moment.
6: Amen.
0: That is just so refreshing to hear. So those folks are your 750 positives for this Friday, May 15th, the year 2026.
7: Now, here's New Holland Chrysler Dodge Jeep Ram traffic on I-105.
8: Lancaster County Penn Township accident. Lititz Road at the Fruitville Pike, 30, 283 and 222 are busy but looking good into Berks County. And they cleared that accident on 222 southbound between 61 and 183. Still seeing some heavy conditions though on 61. We're looking good on I-78. No issues in Lebanon County. If you see a problem, 717-901-5000. John Will Spock, right now traffic.
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0: I-105-WIOV. Zach Topp, south of Sanity. It is Rich and Casey. It's 2 minutes now after 8 o'clock. The national keyword for the flyaway to see Post Malone and Jelly Roll is?
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0: 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Casey Allen. What you got?
1: Stuff going on this weekend. We just talked about the fact that I'm going to be out tonight doing a live broadcast at the Berkshire Mall out in the parking lot with Homestead Meats. You can get 20 ribeyes for $40. So come out. I'll be out there from 4 until 6. Now, starting at 9 o'clock and going till 5 today and 9 till 4 tomorrow is the 54th Annual Fire Expo with live demonstrations and trainings. And children 9 and under are free. Other tickets, $12. And they can be purchased through the website. 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That's today 4 till 8 and tomorrow noon till 8. The Twin Valley Fire and Smoke Barbecue. There is a chicken barbecue fundraiser at the Horst Farm Market, Reading Road in East Earl, and the proceeds from that benefit the Pennsylvania Canine Search and Rescue Operations. And that starts at 9 o'clock this morning. It goes till it's sold out. Chicken barbecue fundraiser for the Auxiliary of Pleasant View Communities in Mannheim from 11 till 2 today. And there's a car show going on. There is a biker breakfast on Sunday. Well, that chicken barbecue is tomorrow, by the way. The biker breakfast is going on Sunday, and that's from 7 until 11 at the Lawn Fire Company. Also, we've already talked about the fact that Mountville Days continues through tomorrow. The Rhubarb Festival starts at 10 o'clock this morning. It goes through 5 o'clock tomorrow. That's a Kitchen Kettle Village.
0: I love rhubarb.
1: I do, too. I just made rhubarb bread not too long ago.
0: Rhubarb pie. My Aunt Betsy used to make rhubarb pie.
1: Rhubarb delicious. And strawberry a lot of times people do together. Yeah. It is Music Friday in downtown Lancaster. We talked about those pianos being out earlier. This is 4 till 8 today, and it's at several venues across there. Touch a Tractor at Messick Farm Equipment on Saturday. That's 9 till 2 on Strickler Road in Mount Joy. Also, the Heart of Lancaster Arts and Crafts Show. That is at Roots Country Market. That's Saturday, 10 till 4, free admission. There is also a Spring Art Walk going on. That's a self-guided tour through Lancaster City's Art Gallery, 10 till 4 on Saturday and Sunday. And there are a couple different art galleries that are participating in that. The Barron Brew Fest returns to Mannheim this weekend. It's tomorrow, 3 till 6, Market Square in Mannheim. And we also found out that the Denver Car Show is going on. I think that was today.
0: Main Street.
1: Right down Main Street. They closed that off. And I think it starts at 4 o'clock, 4 till 8, if I remember correctly.
0: 4 till 9, I think it is.
1: Oh, was it 9?
0: Yeah.
1: Okay. There you go. Things going on this weekend, so there's plenty to do.
0: Don't forget about Alex Harley. He'll be out doing the meets tomorrow.
1: That's true.
0: In at Tanger Outlets in Lancaster from noon till 2, and he'll be out there on Sunday. Same time, same bat channel. So there he goes. Plenty of opportunity to get stocked up for the meets on Memorial Day. And Morgan Wallen coming up next, I-105.
2: Now. Here's New Holland Chrysler Dodge Jeep Ram traffic on I-105.
3: Lancaster County have a minor accident, 30 eastbound prior to Roarstown Road. Starting to see some slowing there. Still that one in Penn Township. Lidditz Road at the Fruitville Pike. No delays on 222 heading down to 30. Just a little heavy slow there. And 30 eastbound got some minor slowing. Lidditz Pike over to 222. Berks County, they cleared that accident on 222 south, just south of 61. Looking good on I-78. A little heavy on 183. John Will Spock, right now traffic.
4: Where does a little bit of country mean a lot of savings? New Holland.
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0: I-105 WIOV, Morgan Wallen, You Proof, 11 minutes after 8 o'clock. It is Rich and Casey. And did you know, well, I think you do. I think most people know, yawning is contagious.
1: Oh, yes.
0: But it's also contagious even in the womb. Like when you were pregnant.
1: Yeah.
0: And you yawned. It's a good chance that Hannah was, and Abby and Zach were all yawning at the same time you were.
1: Serious.
0: A new study just showed that the fetuses yawn shortly after their mothers do.
1: Oh, my word.
0: Yeah, researchers used ultrasound imaging to track facial movements in the womb and found that yawning increased about 90 seconds after the mother yawns.
1: That's too cute.
0: Yeah. But not after a simple mouth movement. So if you're just, you know, moving your mouth around, blah, blah, blah, did that, damn. What am I going
1: to
0: bake today? Their mouths don't go, what am I going to bake today? But if you yawn, yeah. So even babies in the womb know when things are boring. Like if you're just sitting there all bored. Oh, I really wish I'd give birth. Soon. They're in there going, I really wish you'd give birth soon. So anyways, I just thought that was pretty interesting. It's a common thing that we all can relate to, right?
1: Yeah.
0: We all yawn.
1: Sure.
0: We've all yawned after somebody else yawned. And we were all babies at one time. It's 12 minutes after 8 o'clock. I-105.
1: Hi, it's Casey. Memorial Day will be here before we know it. 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

0: 105 WIOV, Scotty McCreary, Hootie and the Blowfish, Bottle Rockets, Rich and Casey, 823 on this Friday morning. We just did a story about babies yawning in the womb.
1: Yeah.
0: And how when the mother yawns, the baby yawns.
1: Mm-hmm.
0: French Toast Guy said, that's very interesting. I thought yawning was a respiratory action, yet fetuses aren't breathing yet. Very interesting.
1: It is.
0: I don't know. I'm not a doctor. I can only tell you what this new medical study says, and I'm just passing along the information.
1: That's very interesting.
0: Yeah. Is it a respiratory action? I mean, it might be, or it might be just you doing something. Like if I see you yawn over there, I feel the yawn over here, and I don't know why that is. And I don't know why anyone is it. I always thought it was psychological. I mean, I get it. It's a function of breathing.
1: Right. I'm looking to see what this says. Yes, yawning is a complex respiratory movement involving deep inhalation, muscle stretching, and exhalation.
0: Then how do babies in the womb, are they breathing?
1: I don't
0: in
1: know.
0: In the womb? I mean, they got a heartbeat, but they right. Do they have lung function yet, or is it the amniotic fluid that they're just inhaling?
1: I don't know.
0: It's a very interesting thing that's going on, and I assume that's why it's in the news, because the baby does yawn after the mother yawns.
1: It says here the exact reason for this behavior is not fully understood. It is believed to be linked to the release of endorphins and the release of oxygen into the bloodstream.
0: Okay. I'll accept that.
1: Yeah.
0: It's like a cat purring. Nobody knows why they purr or how they purr. And they've done extensive studies on cats purring. We know they purr when they're happy.
1: Right.
0: And when they're, you know, they're feeling love or exuding whatever they're taking in, they're putting out. But I don't have any answers for that one either. But thank you, French Toast Guy. I appreciate you checking in and sparking that little conversation. Chastity said, Casey, at your meat remote tonight, where you've got 20 yes. ribeyes for $40. Will you have cookbooks available this evening at the Berkshire Mall?
1: No, there are certain events that are considered cookbook signings, and they're different than a regular live broadcast. This is a regular live broadcast.
0: So you're saying you will not have cookbooks tonight?
1: I will not. I'm sorry. I wish, but no.
0: Just so everybody knows. Thank you, Chastity, mm-hmm. for asking that. Gave us an opportunity to address that.
1: Right.
0: Alex Harley, tomorrow we'll have the ribeye deal again, 20 ribeyes for $40, and all kinds of meats. Didn't you say you're going to have chicken out there?
1: There's chicken, there's seafood, there's pork. Yes. And you can get big family package of these, which would be a really good idea. I mean, get it now, stick it in the freezer, and then during the summer, you just yank that out and have a meal.
0: Sure. So tomorrow, noon to 2 at Tanger Outlets, Alex Harley.
1: Right.
0: He'll be back on Sunday from noon till 2 at Tanger Outlets as well with the same deal. And I want to note that Alex will not have cookbooks either.
1: No, he will not.
0: He will not have the Alex Harley first annual Cooking with Alex
1: right.
0: Cookbook out there. And Jamie wanted to check in. He said, remember when the McBLT came in a long styrofoam divided container? I do remember that. Yeah, because I remember the quarter pounders came in the styrofoam, and so did the Big Macs. But they changed that because they cared about the environment, and we no longer see that. And I'm not just saying McDonald's had it. I remember getting a Filet-O-Fish back in the day.
1: They were like little boxes, little
0: styrofoam boxes. Yeah.
1: See,
0: that was blue,
1: styrofoam.
0: I think.
1: I just remember like cardboard boxes.
0: No, before cardboard, there was styrofoam.
1: I don't remember. That's interesting.
0: And the Filet-O-Fish came in a blue styrofoam container.
1: Really?
0: And a quarter pounder with cheese, I think, was in like a yellow kind of thing.
1: Huh. I don't remember that.
0: But again, I'm pointing all the fingers at McDonald's. But really, I mean, all the fast food chains were doing it. I don't know, but I think McDonald's might have been the first to say, hey, wait a minute, let's go ahead and protect, you know, the environment and change over to cardboard. But thank you, Jamie. I appreciate that comment as well. It's 827. Stick around. On the way, Ella Langley Plus Casey's E-Buzz coming up as well and I-105.
2: Now, here's New Holland Chrysler Dodge Jeep Ram traffic on I-105.
3: Lancaster County Minor fender bender on 30 eastbound prior to Roars Town Road. That's off to the side. Penn Township accident, Lidditz Road at the Fruitville Pike. We're in good shape on 283, 222. Some minor slowing down to 30. Berks County, they cleared that accident 222 southbound near 61. That's looking good. I-78, no delays. Lebanon County heading into Dauphin County, accident 81 south. Mile marker 82. Got backlogs approaching Indiantown Gap. John Will Spock, right now traffic.
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0: 105 WIOV. That is Ella Langley. Weren't for the Win, Choosing Texas, and Be Her. Three smash hits by Ella Langley since she's come on the scene. And, of course, a couple of songs with
1: Riley Green.
0: Thank you. It's escaping me for a second.
1: It's okay.
0: 8:35. I was thinking about the national keyword, which, by the way, is coming up here in just mere moments. Right now, though, it is that time of the morning for Casey's E-Buzz.
1: And it's sponsored by Berkshire Hathaway Home Sale Realty, the Craig Hartraff team. So Lainey Wilson and Devlin Duck Hodges said, I do. They got married last Sunday at the Ruskin in Dixon. That's in Tennessee. It took place on a cobblestone ledge at the foot of a waterfall, and Lainey arrived in a white horse-drawn carriage.
0: Beautiful.
1: Yes. Eric Church delivered the commencement address at the University of North Carolina last weekend. He was born and raised in North Carolina. So remember Claudine Longet?
0: Claudine Longet?
1: Yes. No. She was married to Andy Williams. She was French, and she was also at the center of a scandalous trial after she fatally shot her boyfriend after she divorced from Andy. It was Olympic skier Spider Savage.
0: Oh, yes, I do.
1: Yes.
0: I do now.
1: Okay, well, she passed away. She was 84 years old. No details of her death were immediately available. So in case you don't remember her, after she and Andy Williams divorced, she and her kids were living with a skier in his chalet in Colorado when she shot him on March 21st, 1976 in his bathroom with a .22 caliber gun that had been purchased by his father. Now, she said the gun accidentally discharged as he was showing her how it worked. She was with the 31-year-old in the ambulance when he died on the way to the hospital. And a month later, charged with reckless manslaughter and faced as many as 10 years in prison. But after 4 days of testimony and 3.5 hours of deliberations, she was convicted of criminally negligent homicide. And back in 77, that was considered a misdemeanor. So she was given 2 years probation, and she was fined $250 and sentenced to 30 days in jail, which she served mostly on weekends. His family filed a civil suit for $1.3 million, but that case settled out of court because she agreed not to speak publicly about him or the murder and to never publish a book about her life and the trial. And then her career was over.
0: What's a chalet?
1: A Swiss chalet, a house.
0: Oh, it's a house.
1: Yeah.
0: Okay. I just wonder. I don't see any chalets in Lancaster.
1: No. Well, there are houses that are designed after chalets, yes.
0: But they don't call them chalets.
1: Well, the chalet style.
0: Like when I'm looking for places to rent.
1: If you bring up chalet, yeah, you'll get one.
0: Really?
1: Mm-hmm.
0: Wow. Where am I living?
1: I don't know.
0: How do I not know these things?
1: Rooster, starring Steve Carell, wrapped up its first season as HBO's most watched comedy debut in more than 15 years. Billy Idol is going to receive a Lifetime Achievement Award at the American Music Awards. New in theaters this weekend, In the Gray and The Wizard of the Kremlin. And on TV this weekend, the Academy of Country Music Awards and the series premiere of the Yellowstone spinoff, Dutton Ranch. And there's your E-Buzz on I-105.
0: Gotta go look for a chalet.
1: You need to look for a Swiss chalet.
0: I've never once owned a chalet.
1: Me neither.
0: I think it'd be cool, though.
1: Yeah.
0: Said, yeah, Casey, I just came in from the chalet last night. Stick around. The national keyword. Also, music from Blake Shelton up next, I-105.
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2: Lancaster County, Penn Township. We're still dealing with this accident on Lidditz Road, right in the area of the Fruitville Pike. Fire police are directing there. 30's in good shape. They cleared that one near Roars Town Road. No backlogs, no delays. Have one on West Lampeter Township on the Willow Street Pike at Water's Edge Drive. 283's in good shape. Berks County, no issues on 176, 12, or 222. Lebanon County still dealing with the accident. 81 south mile marker, 82. That's backed up to Indian Town Gap. John Wilsbach, right now traffic.
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0: I-105 WIOV, Ella Langley, Choosing Texas. It is the Rich and Casey Show. And for the final time, let's get the national keyword for the flyaway to see Post Malone and Jelly Roll.
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0: at 105 WIOV, Tucker Wetmore with brunette Kip Moore. Right before that, it is the Rich and Casey Show. Uh-oh. I think you know what that means. It's time for a new national keyword for the Flyway to see Post Malone and Jelly Roll wherever you want to go see them, wherever they're playing. It's round trip airfare for two two-night hotel stay and two tickets for the show. Casey, what is our new national keyword?
1: Favor. F-A-V-O-R.
0: Favor. Mm-hmm. Text the word favor to 95819. That's favor to 95819. Everybody wants their kid to do better in school.
1: Yes.
0: I mean, you want your kid to excel.
1: Right.
0: Well, here's a way to help them. Take the TV out of their bedroom. A study found that 71% of young people between the ages of 8 and 18 have a TV in the bedroom. But having a bedroom TV has been linked with poor sleep, falling grades, and in young children, obesity.
1: Yeah.
0: What do you think of that?
1: I would not put a TV in a kid's bedroom.
0: Well, some people do.
1: I know.
0: I mean, when I was a kid, we couldn't afford a TV. In my bedroom, but
1: no, we couldn't either.
0: I don't remember putting one in my kid's bedroom.
1: No,
0: I don't know. We have one in our bedroom, and I don't like it.
1: Oh, really? We have one in our bedroom too, but it's mainly if I'm up, you know, if we're upstairs, not so much that we watch TV in bed or anything, but if I'm cleaning upstairs, I'll turn it on so that I can go and look every once in a while if something's happening.
0: I don't like it. Fran, I mean, she'll turn it on and then she'll, you know, lay there and not, you know, get up because she's watching TV. Or she'll turn it on and go, do you mind if I have the TV on? And I'm like, I got to get some sleep here. So I have to put a pillow over my head. But I'm just not a fan of it. The bedroom for me, you know, I go to sleep.
1: Yeah.
0: And having a TV on just, I don't know, it drives me crazy. But listen, I love her, so I let her do what she wants to do.
1: Of course.
0: I have a TV in every room in the house, but that's the one I want to focus on. But anyways, if you have kids and you have TVs in the room, maybe you want to think about taking it out if they are suffering. If they're not,
1: right,
0: and they're doing well, then, you know, forget everything I just said. And stick around. Coming up, Luke Combs, also Tim McGraw.
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0: Thanks. All right, here we go. Let's get back to the country music. I-105, WIOV.

0: I-105 WIOV, that's George Burge and Luke Bryan with Ride, Ride, Ride. It is Rich and Casey, and some relationships start with Netflix and chill. And now relationships can end with Netflix as well, as divorce attorneys are debating who gets to continue Netflix and chilling on their own. What am I talking about? Well, Newsweek has an article on a 33-year-old woman whose name is Layden Richardson, who got divorced a little while ago and had an interesting response when a judge asked her what she wanted in the final settlement. She said, "All I want is the car, the dog, and his Netflix password."
1: Oh, okay.
0: Now, it was a bit tongue-in-cheek at the time, but it was actually written into the official divorce agreement. Layden would retain access to the Netflix password indefinitely, and that's worth something since Netflix is constantly hiking their prices. She still has access to the account with her own profile intact, but it may not last forever. She might be out of luck if her ex cancels his subscription, but she's fine with that. She said, "I wasn't trying to be cruel or vindictive. It was one small thing at the end of a really heavy process."
1: I was going to say, I mean, that's kind of a dumb thing to ask for. He'll just cancel it and get a new one.
0: Well, if he's vindictive, he will.
1: Well, maybe but he'll if they're just getting a divorce, why would he continue to pay for her Netflix?
0: Maybe because he's a nice guy? I mean, just because you get divorced doesn't mean you have to hate each other.
1: No, I'm not saying hate, but that just seems odd to me.
0: If she's willing to split the bill.
1: Oh, if she splits the bill, okay.
0: Are you okay with that?
1: Yeah, then that's okay.
0: All right. Just throwing it out there. I mean, just because people break up, there's always that sense that
1: they hate each other.
0: Yeah, you have to be, "Yeah, I can't stand you. I don't like you." But sometimes you can just go, "Hey, listen, it didn't work out. Let's just move on and go different directions, and we'll keep our Netflix passwords intact." Here's Dylan Marlowe and Dylan Scott. Boys Back Home. It's I-105.
2: Yeah.

0: I-105 WIOV. That's one of my new favorite sing-along songs. That's Zach John King. The song is Get to Drinkin'. Dylan Marlowe and Dylan Scott right before that. It is Rich and Casey. It's also that time of the morning to look back at this day, May 15th, in history. 96 years ago, an inspiration to you, Casey Allen. Ellen Church, in 1930, became the first airline stewardess.
1: Mm-hmm.
0: She went on duty aboard a United Airlines flight from San Francisco to Cheyenne, Wyoming. That's what you wanted to do.
1: Well, they wanted you to be a nurse, the first ones.
0: A nurse?
1: Mm-hmm. They wanted you to have some nursing background way, way, way back, just so you could take care of things like might happen in the air.
0: I don't see anything on here about Ellen Church being a nurse.
1: Yeah. Well, I don't know if she was or not, but I'm just saying.
0: Okay.
1: That was one of the things that they looked for.
0: 86 years ago in 1940, nylon stockings went on sale.
1: Oh, what, for the first time?
0: First time in the United States.
1: Did they have the seam in the back?
0: I don't know. I have no idea.
1: Do you like that?
0: Do I like...
1: Some guys think that's...
0: Sexy?
1: Really, yeah.
0: I don't know. I guess I'd have to see it. It depends on whose leg it's on. You know what I mean?
1: Yeah.
0: 86 years ago, or 85 years ago, 1 year after the stockings came out, Joe DiMaggio's record 56-game hitting streak began. He got a hit in every game until July 17th. So that's kind of cool. 38 years ago, 1988, Martina McBride married John McBride. And today is their 36th anniversary.
1: Oh, nice.
0: So congratulations to them. 28 years ago, 1998, Sonny and Cher got a star on the Hollywood Walk of Fame. Sonny couldn't make it to the ceremony. He had died previous January that skiing accident. 23 years ago, 2003, June Carter Cash died in Nashville, Tennessee, following heart surgery complications. She was only 73 years old. And then 4 months later, Johnny Cash died of complications from diabetes. He was 71. Hmm. But many say he died of a broken heart.
1: Okay.
0: And there you go, folks. That's some stuff that happened on this day, May 15th, in history. And stick around. Coming up, we've got music from Scotty McCreery next on I-105.
1: Hi, it's Casey. Memorial Day will be here before we know it. 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
14: You ever wonder why the same cold virus makes some people so sick and others not sick at all? Well, according to an interesting new study out of Yale School of Medicine, one key factor is how quickly the cells in their noses, called nasal cells, respond to the virus and contain it. It's called the interferon response, and it can vary for different people. Now, when that response gets inhibited, it can trigger a different reaction, which leads to excessive mucus production and inflammation.

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0: You ready? 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

0: Y105 WIOV, Chase Rice, Eyes on You. It is Rich and Casey. It's also that time of the morning for me to make my way out.
1: That's right.
0: Of the studio. But before I go, just a couple of programming notes. First of which, today, 4 to 6, you, Casey Allen, are going to be out broadcasting live.
1: Yes, and you can get 20 ribeyes for only $40 where I'm going to be, and I'm going to be right outside the Berkshire Mall in the parking lot. Just look for the big tent. And not only do they have those great deals for the ribeyes, 20 for 40 bucks, but they have family packs of like pork and chicken and fish. So come out and pick that up. Plus, I'm going to have tickets for Thomas Rhett there that you can sign up, and then a winner will be pulled from that location for those tickets.
0: Yep. Same deal with Alex Harley tomorrow.
1: That's right.
0: From noon till 2 at Tanger Outlets in Lancaster. And he'll be out there Sunday at Tanger as well from noon till 2 with the 20 ribeyes for $40. And considering Memorial Day is next weekend, might want to stock up.
1: Think ahead.
0: Especially with beef prices being so insane.
1: I know.
0: It's a good chance.
1: This is a good deal.
0: Yeah, absolutely. So we got that going on. Casey, tomorrow it'll be the Rich and Casey leftovers from 6 to 10. They'll replay on Sunday from 2 to 6. And don't forget that tomorrow night from 6 to midnight, it's Tim Michaels hosting the Time Machine right here behind this microphone.
1: And joining him, producer and guitarist Henry Paul, one of the founding members of the group Blackhawk.
0: Okay, very, very cool. So you got that going on tomorrow night. I want everybody to have a wonderful weekend. Get your Fall Fest tickets, WIOV.com. Get them, especially if you want to sit VIP.
1: Yeah, they're going fast.
0: They are going almost four times as fast as the general admission
1: tickets. Right?
0: Yeah. Wow. People want to sit up front. Why not? Tyler Hubbard, Nate Smith, come on now. Tyler Hubbard, Nate Smith, and Josh Ross, and of course, Harper Grace and Trent Becker and the Collective. I mean, it's going to be a great day. So thank you, Rudders, the law offices of Metzger Wickersham, Helm Construction, Roofing, Siding, and Gutters, and Ashley for your sponsorship. Casey takes you till 2. Here's Chase Matthew. Darlin', it's I-105.

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16: Yes, let's. Good morning. It's Casey Allen on this International Kangaroo Care Awareness Day. It is also National Nylon Stocking Day, National Chocolate Chip Day, and Peace Officers Memorial Day. And as of noon today, we're going to be exactly halfway through May. And we're just a week away from Memorial Day weekend. Hallelujah. I've got a national keyword that I will pass along to you. Plus, I'm going to be out doing a live broadcast from 4 till 6 today. If you are looking for some good meat to grill up for Memorial Day, you will want to join me at my live broadcast. And I'll let you know where that is coming up on I-105.
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0: Download our app and listen to Pennsylvania's Country Leader anywhere on I-105 WIOV. She got the best of me. That is Luke Combs. Good morning. I'm Casey Allen with your current national keyword. We've got this Post Malone and Jelly Roll flyaway that's going on. We'd love to send you and a guest. We would cover the flight, the hotel, the tickets, and you would go to whatever city you choose where the concert is being performed. So until noon today, text the national keyword FAVOR, F-A-V-O-R, FAVOR, to 95819, and you will be in the running to win that great trip. Up next musically, Blake Shelton on I-105.
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I-105 WIOV, Parmalee, and Take My Name. 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You'll be able to hear him right after Harper Grace and right before our co-headliners, the first one being Nate Smith and the second one being Tyler Hubbard. 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

0: No.
1: Hi, it's Casey. Memorial Day will be here before we know it. 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

0: 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Wish you well. It's Vincent Mason, and now it's time for your Music Plus. Country, and she knows it. Here's Luke Bryan.
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1: 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I-105 WIOV. That was your Music Plus. It's Luke Bryan with Country and She Knows It. Hi, it's Casey. I would like to invite you to join me for a live broadcast. I am going to be out tonight, 4 until 6. The place, the Berkshire Mall in Reading. Where at the Berkshire Mall? Well, you just kind of drive around till you see the big tent in the parking lot. That's where I'm going to be. That big tent belongs to Homestead, where you're going to be able to get 20 ribeyes for only $40. Now, we know the price of meat is really skyrocketing. You also know that Memorial Day is coming up and you might want to have a picnic or a cookout, or you might just want to eat it for yourself. Come out and take advantage of these great prices. I'll let you know they have a lot of other things too. They have some family packs of things like porterhouse, T-bone, New York strip. They also have gourmet chicken. They've got pork. They've got seafood. But the big thing is these 20 ribeyes for only $40. So come out, join me there. I know the gas prices are high. I know the grocery bills are really high. And if you want to save some money in the long run, then you need this deal, 20 ribeyes for $40. Again, the place, the parking lot at the Berkshire Mall. I will be there from 4 until 6 doing a live broadcast. And you also know that Thomas Rhett is coming to Hershey. Well, I'll have a box out there for you to sign your name and your phone number, stick it in the box, and we'll have a winner tonight winning those tickets to go see Thomas Rhett. Coming up next, musically, it's Jordan Davis. Take it from me. We'll follow that with Shaboozy and Jelly Roll on I-104.
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15: For years, scientists have been studying the association between depression and dementia. As you might expect, the relationship is complicated. But there's this new study out of the UK which found it's not just broad strokes. There are six symptoms of depression that are especially correlated with dementia risk years later. Number one, losing confidence in yourself. Two, not being able to face up to your problems. Three, not feeling warmth or affection from other people. Four, feeling nervous and anxious all the time. Five, not being satisfied with the way tasks are carried out. And finally, six, difficulty concentrating. What we could be seeing here is the impact of people becoming less social, or that certain changes in the brain lead to both depression and dementia. But dementia takes longer to manifest. If you notice these symptoms, talk to your doctor about it. I'm Dr. Sanjay Gupta, helping you live a better life.
16: 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Excuse me. 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

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Chevy Silverado. It's Bailey Zimmerman. I'm Casey Allen, and I want to give you that national keyword because it runs out pretty soon. The word is favor, F-A-V-O-R. 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So until noon, text 95819 with this word, favor, F-A-V-O-R. Once you've got that done, don't go anywhere because coming up after the noon hour, I'll have a new national keyword for you, which gives you another chance to win.

Hi, it's Casey. Memorial Day will be here before we know it. If you're planning a cookout, join me this afternoon, 4 till 6 for a live broadcast at Berkshire Mall in Reading with Homestead Steaks. 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We'll see you there.

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14: Okay, it's past noon. We are exactly halfway through May. And we're just a week away from Memorial Day weekend. Hi there, it's Casey Allen. Thank you for joining me on this Friday afternoon. It is International Kangaroo Awareness Day, National Nylon Stocking Day, and National Chocolate Chip Day. Coming up in our e-buzz, oh, that little sneaky Lainey Wilson found out yesterday she did something. 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

0: 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Hi, it's Casey. That's Chris Jansen with Me and a Beer. And how does you and a beer and a steak sound? I can make that happen. Tonight, 4 till 6, please join me at the Berkshire Mall. I'll be in the parking lot. You'll see a big tent there with Homestead Meats. That's where you will find me. And their big deal tonight, and this is a big deal, 20 ribeyes for $40. Now, you know the summer season's coming up. 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
11: A Better Life with Dr. Sanjay Gupta.
12: If you are the parent of an infant, it can be really hard to find baby foods that are truly healthy for your child. According to a new study out of UNC Chapel Hill, almost three-quarters of baby foods are ultra-processed and may contain additives that are linked to potential health problems later in life. The study's lead author said what shocked her was that the top ingredient in 71% of these baby foods wasn't a fruit or vegetable, it was one or more additives that babies' guts are not fully developed enough to be able to handle. Eating the right food at this stage of life is so important because this is when children begin developing dietary preferences for the rest of their lives. So take the extra time to look at the ingredient labels on the foods you are buying. You're going to want short lists and also ingredients that you recognize. I'm Dr. Sanjay Gupta, helping you live a better life.
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1: Hi, it's Casey. Memorial Day will be here before we know it. 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

0: You can take us anywhere just by listening on our app. Download that for free. Tim McGraw with Angry All the Time. Good afternoon. I'm Casey. It's time now for Did You Know? Did you know 44% of the people you work with think you wear too much cologne or perfume? Did you know 18% of parents allow their kids to use tech at the dinner table? Did you know 49% of Americans said they would travel to space if they could do it for free? Did you know 12% of us have been stood up on a first date? Did you know 1 out of every 200 people has an extra rib? Did you know when researchers asked, what is the number one rule in your house? The number one answer was no shoes on the furniture. Did you know 70% of people say they have their high school yearbook tucked away in storage? And did you know getting caught wearing mismatched socks could be embarrassing? But 10% of adults are doing that right now. And that's Did You Know on I-105.
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0: We are on air and anywhere. Download that I-105 app now. That's Luke Bryan. Hi, it's Casey. If you missed my e-buzz this morning, Lainey Wilson and Devlin Duck Hodges said I do on Sunday at the Ruskin in Dixon in Tennessee on a cobblestone ledge at the foot of a waterfall. Lainey arrived in a white horse-drawn carriage, and the reception was inside a cave. She had Cajun food, and there was a 12-piece jazz band called Rebirth. The Cajun meal was from her chefs at her bar, Bell Bottoms Up. Eric Church delivered the commencement address at the University of North Carolina last weekend. He was born and raised in North Carolina. Jordan Davis is open to shaving his beard, but not anytime soon. He thinks it would terrify his family. Ella Langley shared an empowering message to women in a recent interview, saying, "Tough girls don't have to say they're tough." She hopes to uplift and relate to women in her music too, saying, "I don't want to write songs that are just about me. I want it to mean something for people a couple different ways." Time Magazine's list of the 100 most philanthropic people of 2026 includes Steven Spielberg, Idris Elba, Elton John, and Rihanna. On TV this weekend, the Academy of Country Music Awards and the series premiere of Yellowstone spinoff, Dutton Ranch. There's your e-buzz on I-10.
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7: 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Hi there, it's Casey Allen. That was Sam Hunt with Outskirts. It is time for me to head out of here, so I leave you now with some good news stories. A new report found that litter across the U.S. has declined 34% since the year 2020, with the average person's share dropping from 152 pieces to 96. Roadway litter fell 22%. Waterway litter dropped 45%. They say it's because of education, better infrastructure, and increased public engagement. While plastic litter has declined, cardboard waste has risen, mainly because of online shopping. Researchers say that a continued effort is needed. A longtime nurse fulfilled a lifelong dream by graduating from medical school at age 72, the oldest graduate in her school's history. Her name is Dawn Zugeist Kraft, and she decided it was now or never after her husband survived a brain hemorrhage. She's now 73 and is set to begin her residency in Michigan. She says working in medicine makes her feel fully alive. And three Florida teenagers stopped to help a man with a flat tire and quickly realized the man was suffering a heart attack. They called 911, stayed with him, kept him calm until first responders arrived. Doctors say these actions likely saved his life. The man was hospitalized, later recovered, and he called the teens angels that were sent at the right moment. Those are your good news stories on this

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It's Casey. Memorial Day will be here before we know it. 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We'll see you there.

0: That was Luke Bryan, Country and She Knows It. It's your Music Plus.
1: 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I'm Harley, and it is finally Friday in PA. And I've got your national text keyword for a chance to win a trip to... 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

0: On the air anywhere, download the free i105 app now. Well, we had a good old-fashioned country wedding over Mother's Day weekend. Surprise, we didn't know. Well, we knew it was coming. We just didn't know what day it was. Lainey Wilson and her then-fiancé, Devlin Hodges, former Pittsburgh Steelers quarterback known as Duck, got married over the weekend. A number of celebrities and country artists were there in attendance, including Jelly Roll and Miranda Lambert. And I've got both Jelly and Miranda coming up on I-105 WIOV.
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13: A better life with Dr. Sanjay Gupta.
14: What are the chances you are listening to this while drinking a nice hot cup of coffee? If so, don't let me stop you. For years, we've been reporting on the health benefits of coffee, and that's not going to stop today. A new study, this one out of Harvard School of Public Health, found that coffee and tea could help lower your risk of developing dementia. People who enjoyed 1 to 3 caffeinated cups a day saw the biggest impact. In addition to the caffeine, coffee contains hundreds of bioactive compounds that can influence inflammation, glucose metabolism, vascular function, and oxidative stress. It's also possible coffee drinkers might be doing other things that keep them healthy. Eating a more balanced diet, getting plenty of exercise, sleep, not smoking, or drinking too much alcohol. And finally, staying socially active. I'm Dr. Sanjay Gupta, helping you live a better life.

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0: 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I-105 WIOV. Well, the ACM Awards are Sunday night. 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Riley Green will perform. 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

Hi, it's Casey. Memorial Day will be here before we know it. 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

0: 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I'm Harley, and I've got a brand new national text keyword for your chance to see the big stadium tour with Post Malone and Jelly Roll this summer. 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The next new keyword is coming Monday. Rich and Casey will have it for you in the 6 o'clock hour on I-105 WIOV.
1: Now, here's New Holland Chrysler Dodge Jeep Ram traffic on I-105.
2: Lancaster County, Penn Township. We're still dealing with this accident on Lidditz Road, right in the area of the Fruitville Pike. Fire police are directing there. 30's in good shape. They cleared that one near Roarstown Road. No backlogs, no delays. Have one on West Lampeter Township on the Willow Street Pike at Water's Edge Drive. 283's in good shape. Berks County, no issues on 176, 12, or 222. Lebanon County still dealing with the accident. 81 South Mile Marker 82. That's backed up to Indian Town Gap. John Wilsbach, right now, traffic.
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0: Hey, it's Harley, and you ever just think about something in your head that you're interested in buying, and then before you know it, ads for that same thing start popping up on your phone, and you're wondering what kind of voodoo magic made that happen? 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

it's Casey. Memorial Day will be here before we know it. 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

0: It's called a smart speaker because even Alexa knows. For country in Pennsylvania, it's I-105 WIOV. I'm Harley with your national text keyword and a chance to win a trip to, well, you get to decide where you're going to see Post Malone and Jelly Roll on the big stadium tour. You can go to Ames, Iowa. I don't know why you would do that, but you can. Or you could go to Tampa. It's really your choice. There's a long list of cities that you could visit. And, I changed my mind. I will judge you for the city you choose, but it's not really my place. So text the national keyword walking, W-A-L-K-I-N-G, to 95819 for your chance to win. And no, you won't be walking. You'll be flying to the destination of your choice. Although I don't think there's a lot of flights to Ames, Iowa, now that I think about it. But, you know, it's our job to get you there. Just saying. All right, let's check in with Casey. She has made her way to the Berkshire Mall. I don't know if she walked or flew or took a bicycle, but it is the big meat sale and a chance to win Thomas Rhett tickets. Casey.
1: 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Plus, I've got a chance for you to win tickets to go see Thomas Rhett at Hershey Park Stadium. It's in July. 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
2: Now, here's New Holland Chrysler Dodge Jeep Ram traffic on I-105.
3: 30 eastbound, seeing bumper to bumper slow go from 283 over to 222, and then you've got 283 east into the 30 split. That's backlog just beyond the Mannheim Pike, some bumper to bumper slow go there. 222 south, about a 2 mile backlog down to your 30 ramps. We're dealing with accidents in Mannheim Township on McGran Boulevard at Janet Avenue, one of Lancaster City on Prince Street at Furnace Street. Then in Berks County, seeing some busy conditions on the West Shore Bypass. No issues on 12 or 222. We're in good shape on I-78. John Wilspach, right now traffic.
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0: listen, we are there on the air, on the app, on your smart speaker, I-105 WIOV. Well, Luke Bryan admits that when it comes to taking shots of tequila, his buddy Jason Aldean can drink him under the table. So, fair warning, Jason Aldean invites you to go shot to shot with him of tequila, you're going to lose, which is very disappointing as far as I'm concerned. Luke Bryan's the guy who said one margarita, two margarita, three margarita shot, and it turns out it's all talk and no action to back it up. Oh, I am my mind is blown, and it makes me question everything that I ever believed in. Well, from one margarita, two margarita to one ribeye, two ribeye. How about 20 ribeyes for $40? Casey is hanging out at the Berkshire Mall in Wyomissing. What's up, Casey?
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4: Now, here's New Holland Chrysler Dodge Jeep Ram traffic on I-105.
5: Lancaster County 30 East, bumper to bumper, 283 over to 220, 230 West slow at the New Holland Pike, 2 mile backlog, 222 South down to 30, heavy on 501 north of 30, 741 bumper to bumper between 462 and 23. Accident Manheim Township Harrisburg Pike in the area of State Street. Heading into Berks County, seeing some busy conditions there on 12. Going to find some slow go between 183 and 61, mostly on that westbound side. Now, a fender bender reported on 183 right near 12. John Wilsbach, right now traffic.
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21: Across the country right now, at this very moment, there are probably arguments taking place about who's doing more of the housework, the homework, the shuttling of kids from this activity to that. It's true. By and large, women do more of this than men. But doesn't have to be that way. And if you and your spouse can level that playing field, it's going to make both of you and your kids happier. Psychologist Yelena Kecmanovich says, this might be how you get there. As hard as it might be at first, try to think of your partner like a teammate, not an adversary. Learn how to do some of the chores your partner does to get a better understanding of how much effort something takes. And finally, take the time to acknowledge what the other person is doing. And every now and then, even express your appreciation. That'll go a long way. I'm Dr. Sanjay Gupta, helping you live a better life.

0: It's called a smart speaker because even Alexa knows. For country in Pennsylvania, it's I-105 WIOV. Couple of new local high school champions crowned this week. Solanco softball and Hempfield boys volleyball. Lancaster Lebanon League champions. Congratulations to them. Here's Chris Jansen, I-105 WIOV.
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1: It's called a smart speaker because even Alexa knows. For country in Pennsylvania, it's I-105 WIOV. I'm Harley, and did you get your Fall Fest tickets yet? You know those VIPs are going to sell out real soon, so get on it. It's the I-105 Fall Fest Country Music Festival on a Sunday, as always, October 4th at Overlook Park, sponsored by Rutters, the law offices of Metzger Wickersham, Helm Construction, and Ashley, starring Tyler Hubbard and Nate Smith, along with Josh Ross, Harper Grace, our showdown winner, Trent Becker in the Collective, and Jillian Smith singing the national anthem. $25 gets you in the gate. 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And speaking of Nate Smith, got him coming right up. But first, we check in with Casey, slinging meat at the Berkshire Mall. What's going on, Casey?
2: 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Also, sign up to win Thomas Rhett tickets. 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It's Casey in the parking lot of the Berkshire Mall in Reading for I-105 WIOV.
3: Now, here's New Holland Chrysler Dodge Jeep Ram traffic on I-105.
4: Lancaster County 30 East, still slow, 283 over to 222, 30 westbound slow at the New Holland Pike. 222 South, got a backlog down to 30 ramps. Heavy on 741 north of 462, busy on 501. Just north of 30, had that fender bender there in Mannheim Township on the Lidditz Pike Route 501 at Roseville Road. Berks County got a fender bender right on the Paper Mill Road off-ramp from 222 southbound. We're in good shape on 12. No delays on I-78. John Wilsbach, right now traffic.
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0: 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Now, Zach won the Grammy Award for Best Traditional Country Album. How does he feel about it? Should be ecstatic, right? But he actually admits it's kind of bittersweet because he beat out Willie Nelson for the award. And he's like, how do I beat out Willie Nelson for Best Traditional Country Album? Because it does not get more traditional than Willie. Which, you know, I mean, he's not wrong. Let's talk about imposter syndrome. That's kind of how I feel every time I stand next to Casey. It's like, I don't belong here. I'm no good. But Casey is right where she belongs right now at the Berkshire Mall with those 20 ribeyes for $40 and your chance to win tickets for Thomas Rhett in Hershey. Casey, what's going on?
1: 20 ribeyes for $40. 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Now, I'm only here till 6 o'clock, so that's how long you've got to get here and try to win tickets to Hershey Park Stadium on July 18th for Thomas Rhett's show. Now, if you're kicking yourself for not getting here in time, let me tell you, Harley's going to be out tomorrow at noon in the parking lot at Tanger Outlets. I want to thank Essential Food for offering our listeners 20 ribeyes for only $40. I hope you have a great rest of your weekend. It's Casey for I-105. 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
2: Now, here's New Holland Chrysler Dodge Jeep Ram traffic on I-105.
3: Lancaster County still got a slow go 30 eastbound 283 over to 222. Still got a 1 mile backlog 222 south down to your 30 ramps. East Lampeter Township disabled vehicle on 30 at Oakview Road. Lancaster City an accident Prospect Street at Lafayette Street. Pennsylvania Turnpike have an accident a couple miles east of Lancaster, Lebanon, around mile marker 269, westbound side, already about a 1 mile backlog, eastbound side, minor slowing past the scene, expect delays there on the Turnpike just east of Lancaster, Lebanon. In the Berks County, busy on 12 and 222, no issues on I-78, John Wilsbach, right now traffic.
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11: Across the country right now, at this very moment, there are probably arguments taking place about who's doing more of the housework, the homework, the shuttling of kids from this activity to that. It's true. By and large, women do more of this than men. but doesn't have to be that way. And if you and your spouse can level that playing field, it's going to make both of you and your kids happier. Psychologist Yelena Kecmanovic says this might be how you get there. As hard as it might be at first, try to think of your partner like a teammate, not an adversary. Learn how to do some of the chores your partner does to get a better understanding of how much effort something takes. And finally, take the time to acknowledge what the other person is doing. And every now and then, even express your appreciation. That'll go a long way. I'm Dr. Sanjay Gupta, helping you live a better life.
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She says, quote, tough girls don't have to say they're tough. They just are, right? And I feel like that advice applies to boys, too. Tough guys, mostly who act tough, aren't really tough guys at all. I can tell you how many times dudes have just like bucked up to me like they're trying to fight. I'm not going to fight you. What are we, 12? You know, there's something to be said for the strong, silent type. Emphasis on silent. Here's Max McNown, I-105, WIOV.

0: Check in anywhere on the app, on the air, on your smart speaker, I-105 WIOV with Zach Brown Band, Colder Weather. Yeah, that was last night. I was outside. It is not going to be colder at all this weekend. In fact, we're going to start to warm up and get into the 90s by early next week. Finally. Yeah, I sure am looking forward to that. What kind of weather are we going to have October 4th at Overlook Park in Lancaster? Well, if I could predict that this far ahead, I would be a millionaire, which I am not. But regardless of what the weather is, it is going to be a great time because we have, sponsored by Rutter's, the law offices of Metzger Wickersham, Helm Construction, and Ashley, an incredible lineup starting with Tyler Hubbard and Nate Smith, Josh Ross, Harper Grace, our showdown winner, Trent Becker in the collective, and Jillian Smith singing the national anthem. Tickets start at just $25. And you know those WIO VIP tickets for $70 are going to sell out fast. So get them while you're thinking about it before we get into the weekend at fallfestconcert.com. And I've got Fall Fest zone Josh Ross coming right up on I-105 WIO.
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On the air, on the app, on your smart speaker, I-105, W-I-O-V. I'm Harley, riding off. Y'all have a great weekend. Make sure you swing by and see me tomorrow and Sunday. You have two choices to get your meat stocked up for Memorial Day weekend. I'm going to be at the Tanger Outlets in Lancaster. Not only for your 20 ribeyes for $40, but also your chance to win tickets for Thomas Rhett at Hershey Park Stadium. I'll see you there. Here's Luke Combs. 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

0: Country Nights Live, it's Bev Rainey and Billy Bob Thornton. Man, how you doing?
1: I'm not bad, yourself?
0: Yeah, I'm not bad. Never bad. It's always a good day.
1: No complaints.
0: No complaints ever. Every time you wake up, it's a good day, right?
1: Yes, it is.
0: So I got to hear all about this documentary that is out on FS1. It's about Bobby Rahal, a true American racer. So it's all about the Indy 500. And somehow, man, you've got yourself a song on the very tail end of that that is a banger. So what's up with the entire documentary and the song and everything going on with it?
1: Scott Bruschetta was doing he wanted to do a project with Mark Colley and myself, sort of an Americana record. And for me, it's sort of a, one-off side project from my regular band, the Boxmasters. And we're called the Backbeat Troubadours. So that's Colley and myself. And so Scott said, well, while we're at it, he had this idea for this song, for the documentary and for just a song in general that could be on the album we're doing. And so we did a video for it, and they premiered it at the CSA thing. I've never been to that, but so evidently it's kind of a big deal, you know. I've tried to avoid having a hit for a long time, but you know, and it opened up on Apple Music at number 30 on the rock charts, which is, it's always good news. You know, you got something that people are listening to, so we're happy.
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0: Your Life with Dr. Sanjay Gupta.
1: If you are the parent of an infant, it can be really hard to find baby foods that are truly healthy for your child. According to a new study out of UNC Chapel Hill, almost three-quarters of baby foods are ultra-processed and may contain additives that are linked to potential health problems later in life. The study's lead author said what shocked her was that the top ingredient in 71% of these baby foods wasn't a fruit or vegetable, it was one or more additives that babies' guts are not fully developed enough to be able to handle. Eating the right food at this stage of life is so important because this is when children begin developing dietary preferences for the rest of their lives. So take the extra time to look at the ingredient labels on the foods you are buying. You're going to want short lists and also ingredients that you recognize. I'm Dr. Sanjay Gupta, helping you live a better life.
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